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low of 60 for tonight. Tomorrow, Friday, it will be wet. It will be rainy and will cause a lot of slow driving in the morning and also the evening commute. So rain on Friday. It could be heavy at times with embedded thunderstorms. Just be ready. It's a Friday. Kick up your feet tomorrow, that is, not today. I mean, you could kick up your feet today, too, but just saying. It's KS95.

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Spider-Man. Brand New Day is the all-time highest grossing movie at the domestic box office with $936.77 million. The record was previously held by Star Wars The Force Awakens. Okay.

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Variety, KS95. Hey, it's Deanna. A low of 60 for tonight. Rain and wet for tomorrow. Be careful on the roads. A high of 60. Man,

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Hey, it's Deanna. A low of 60 for tonight. Tomorrow, Friday, get ready. It's going to be a wet one. Rainy and wet, a high of 61.

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The Cookie Monster has a Got to Go potty parody to Chapel Roan's hit Hot to Go. And I gotta say, it's hilarious. I've already watched it like two or three times. It's the Cookie Monster. How can you not love the Cookie Monster? I know.

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The awards will go down November 12th. I can't see. I can't wait to watch it. I can't see either, obviously.

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Minnesota, there's a mugshot of a woman that's going viral for her close resemblance to J-Lo. I swear, I looked, first glance, I'm like, oh, is that J-Lo? Must be her sister.

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3: Pigeon's getting married over the weekend. Crisco's in the wedding. We're all going. Myself and Dez and TJ and our significant others. And speaking of significant others, Dez, I got to ask you, and I got to ask all the ladies listening. 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
4: I love wedding talk.
3: Do you have this rule in your relationship that Taylor has to match you clothing-wise for the wedding? Because I was trying on my suit. I have a couple different suits. And it was like a dark blue one. So I have like a gray shirt that goes under. And Marie's like, huh. I'm like, what? She's like, well, these are the dresses I wanted to wear. And she's like pulling out four different dresses.
4: Mm-hmm.
3: She tried them all on. She's like, which one goes with your suit, though? And I'm like, well, I mean, what do you mean? Well, we have to match. And I'm like, we're not in the wedding. We don't have to match. She's like, you always have to match. Now, we've been at other weddings before, and I don't remember doing this. But I think every other wedding we've been to before is like a beach wedding. So this is the first time like dressing up suit and tie, dress, everything like that.
4: Okay.
3: At a wedding together.
4: Fun.
3: Right.
5: So I didn't know that was a rule.
3: I didn't know either. Do you have to match your significant other?
4: I mean, is it a rule? I don't know. Is it, will it make your wife happy? Yes, it would make me happy. The one
3: this
4: thing.
3: This is the Instagram world affecting
4: it
3: us,
4: is.
3: Right? Okay.
4: Yes.
5: It really is. Because you, I can see this being a 1000% Dez. Taylor doesn't give a rip, but Dez is like, we have to match. We're a couple.
4: Oh, yeah. He wouldn't care at all. But I've been dressed up to go to like a charity thing, and I've been in mine. He never really told me what he was wearing. He's walked upstairs all ready to go. And I'm like, we totally clash. This isn't going to work.
3: I get clashing. You don't want to clash.
4: Like two
5: you don't
4: prints.
5: Clashing. Oh, it's
4: like
5: two different. Okay, got it.
4: Like a lot of times guys will wear like your undershirt might have a pattern or something.
3: Right.
4: And you'll end up taking your suit jacket off at some point or you're dancing.
3: Right.
4: And, you know, if I'm in a pattern too, it just doesn't really work. That's why a little black dress always works for a girl because it matches everything.
3: I told Marie to wear white. That's the best way.
4: Oh,
3: it matches everything. I'm just kidding. I'm kidding. Chris in Minneapolis, you say you got married last year and in a wedding this year.
6: That is correct. Yeah, my wife and I got married last year, and of course, you know, it kind of had a match there, more of like a burgundy rust fall decor. So we kind of had myself wear a tie, shoes to match, which was perfect. And then this past year, just kind of had like a champagne dress for a bridesmaid, and kind of it's more for me and us the accents to match. And I think that was just the perfect amount of. Clash would kind of be unique, but you know, just had one or two items that matched significant other, and that was game, set, and match for us. It was kind of as simple as it was, effective.
3: See, that was my question then. I'm like, I don't have to change, like, I don't want to have to go buy another shirt. I don't need another dress shirt, but I can just get a tie, right? That would match maybe her color. But that's the problem. Yeah. If I go buy a tie, I think she had like a dark burgundy type of dress that she was thinking
4: cute.
3: About wearing, and I'm like, how do I match that exactly without taking her dress to the store with me?
5: I mean, it's a good question.
4: I mean, I just think you need to find something that complements her.
3: I will. I'll be like, you look beautiful today.
4: I'll compliment her, too. Let's all compliment her, and we're
5: green.
4: Good.
5: My lime green tie is what I'm going to wear today, but you look beautiful.
4: Somebody said, oh, my gosh, I think it's so cool to match, but my husband would never do that. So many people are saying you don't have to be matchy, but you just can't clash. You don't want to look like twins.
5: Somebody else said unwritten rules is to match. You want to match.
3: Oh,
5: that's important.
3: Okay.
5: Yeah. I mean, it's an unwritten rule. I see a match and I think, wow, that's a really put together couple.
4: Oh, huh. You want that. I want somebody to look at like
3: we're
4: me and
3: not.
4: Taylor and be like, whoa, that's a put together couple.
3: We're all disheveled. None of us are put together. Who at that wedding is going to look at us, me and Marie, you and Taylor, TJ and Ricky, and go, oh, they're all put together.
5: Right.
4: No, I feel like at a wedding is where we can fool people because we do our hair, we do our makeup, we're in our Sunday best, and we roll in and we trick all of Pidge's family into thinking we're fancy and we're put together until we're drunk on the dance floor, bare feet, spilling drinks. And
3: for sure, tie
4: singing.
3: Around my head,
4: yep.
3: Ninja style, yeah.
5: It's going to be great.
4: I can't wait.
3: Who are you going to dance with, Chris? Who are you matching?
5: Is that funny to you?
4: Is there any single bridesmaids?
5: No. Maybe. I don't know. I've only met them yesterday. But I can tell you, it's hurtful that you attacked me. It's hurtful that you attacked me. I'll dance
4: with you.
5: I was already asked to dance with TJ, work wife. She's like, Ricky doesn't like to dance, so he's going
0: to
5: be so happy.
0: I can dance with Marie, too. I don't like to dance.
5: Yeah. It's, wow. So I'll just dance. Taylor dances. Yeah. And Taylor will be out there with us. So, yeah. I mean, at that point, I mean, I already know that.
0: Be wearing.
5: I already know the agenda. Should we match? Wes and I match, but we don't match. You don't match with Marie. I already know the agenda for the day, and I don't know if I will be completely sober by the time the wedding gets rolling. I do know there's a lot of details, and so it really won't matter. I'll probably have my tie on my head at the wedding. Boom.
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3: I found this to be crazy, you guys. 75% of people are actually down with prenups.
4: Wow.
3: They say it's not bad for the relationship, and they say it's a good idea to have a prenup. 75%. I thought that number was extremely high.
5: It does seem high, though these days it seems like it's more normal than it was, because it used to be like, oh, you're only asked to sign a prenup if you're marrying somebody with family wealth.
3: Right.
5: Which I don't know a lot of people that
3: have. I don't
5: either. I don't really know anybody who's signed a prenup.
3: But 75% have. I would love to hear from somebody that has signed a prenup or is getting married and is going to have a prenup. Do you think Pidge and Sam, they definitely should have. Sammy should definitely have a prenup on Pidge. But if you sign a prenup, or you're going to, call us 651-989-5795. I just have so many questions. I don't have a prenup. And Marie had everything walking in. She still has everything.
5: Yeah, I don't have a prenup.
4: But I mean, like, I think it is only when it comes to extreme wealth, but prenups are just a recipe for failure, because once I'm not against it. No, I'm saying it's a recipe for couple failure, because whenever you do get a prenup, for the most part, people will be like, I thought this was all about love. Why do you want to sign a prenup?
3: We were kind of talking about it off the air a little bit yesterday. I don't know if you were in this conversation, Crisco, but you wouldn't get into any kind of relationship, a work relationship, anything like that, without some sort of contract, but
5: protecting yourself.
3: Why would you get into this type of relationship?
4: Yeah.
3: Protect yourself.
4: I mean, I think it's smart to protect yourself with that stuff. You want to get the details out there. You want to make sure you're protected. But it's always, I feel like it gets messy when it's that, when it's a prenup.
5: It seems so unromantic. But that's
3: over 50% of our marriages end in divorce.
5: That's true, which is very unromantic.
4: Well, that's what I mean. And so the unromantic goes out the window when all of a sudden you have to give the person half your money because you're not worried about the protection, you're worried about the romantic.
5: I know. I wish it could be that. But protecting yourself seems a little hot too, I guess, huh?
4: Right.
5: I mean, it's like, yeah, I got me.
6: You know what's hot? Protecting myself against you.
4: Yeah. Sir, I need to protect myself and my 50% assets. Thank you very much.
3: I mean,
5: it must be different these days. It isn't like I think people are coming into relationships maybe with more, because people are getting married later. You know, women are certainly more successful in the working world in money than like when my mom got married.
3: For sure.
5: And she got married at like 18. There was no money to be had.
3: Renee in Edina, you say you would definitely get a prenup?
7: Well, I would now because I'm almost 70. When I got married, no, I was 24. I didn't have anything. Neither did my husband. But now I would want everybody protected, including my partner and my kids and their kids too.
5: Yeah, that's right. So it's just a matter of fact. It's not like people just aren't questioning it.
3: Okay, I have a couple other questions for you, Renee. You're almost 70. You live in Edina, and you say definitely you'd want a prenup. So you got money. Are you single? Because Crisco is definitely hot under the collar right now.
4: And let me tell you, somebody in their 70s.
7: Edina women who give Edina a bad name.
4: Oh no! Come on.
7: I live in the poor part of Edina.
5: Even the poor part is way better than any other part of any other area.
4: It's better than Roseville. You're the richest person in Roseville.
7: I just think you need to protect yourself. In this day and age, one illness can wipe anybody out.
4: I totally agree with you. What are you doing later on this afternoon? I'm just asking if you wanted to go get some soup or something at like 2 or 3.
7: Listen, when it comes right down to it, and this is something many people do not understand, at its very basis, marriage is a contract, a legal contract, and that becomes no more evident than when one of the parties involved wants to end that contract. Protect yourself.
5: Yeah, because everything's happy at the beginning, but, you know, if it gets to that point where you do want to end it, people fight dirty.
4: I think I love her.
7: Just be prepared. See? You know, protect yourself, protect your kids, protect your partner.
3: Renee, could you say for Pete's sakes one more time, though?
7: Oh, for Pete's sake.
3: Yeah, Crisco's so in love. Crisco's so in love. Thank you so much. You were very inspirational today, Renee.
5: Yeah.
7: Okay.
3: Have a great
7: That's
3: day.
7: My goal.
3: Bye. She was awesome. She was great.
5: Man, a lot of people texting in. My husband and I signed a prenup. We were together for 7 years before we got married, and I was very against it, but he wasn't getting married without it. And it has to do with money. I mean, we've been married now 8 years. Everything's good.
3: If you started all over right now, Des.
5: Yeah.
3: You were just getting married to Taylor right now. Would you sign a prenup now?
5: I mean, I don't know. We'd both be coming into it probably more equally. What I mean?
4: Yeah, but then somebody sends this text. I saw someone explain it as a contract you sign when you're happy, which can save you from lots of stress if things don't work out when it's not so happy. Because you're in the, like, think about it. At the beginning, you're in the honeymoon phase, and you're in, oh, my God, love you, and you're the greatest.
5: What's mine is yours, and what's yours is mine.
3: That's not we never did that. Marie's like, what's mine is mine, what's yours is yours. And we don't have a prenup, but it's very much understood. What we came in is what we leave with.
5: Why did she not have you sign a prenup? Is she just, I mean, trusts you, obviously.
3: Yeah, and I flat out said I'm never in anything for anybody's money. Actually, I think money is the bane of all of our existences.
4: It's the root
3: and
4: of
3: I don't,
4: all
3: yeah, I don't want any part of any, I don't ever want to have money.
4: But what?
3: I love being poor. I'll be poor.
4: I'll be the poorest person in Roseville the rest of my life.
3: Rich with happiness.
4: I can't even say that. To be honest with you, it's fine. But when you say what's mine is mine and what's hers is hers, which obviously makes sense. But what about the stuff you accrue together? Or do you keep it so separate that it doesn't...
3: In my house, we have our own damn pantry.
4: That's true. So it's going to be a clean rip just to be like, okay, that's mine, that's mine, that's mine, that's yours.
5: Yep. For you guys, but most people, somebody else who signed one said, what we came into the relationship, it's ours. But anything we made after we were married, we'd split.
4: See, I get that. That's fair. And it's different for you and Marie, your wife, Marie West, because it's been laid out. Like, and everything we do is separate, and that's fine. But, like, in that case, that makes more sense.
5: You know what? Let's be real. In my prenup, it would be not about money, because that wasn't anything to fight about. But it could be, like, you can't watch an episode of the show you're watching together. That is breaking said prenup. You can't eat the leftovers that I put in, because those are my leftovers.
4: Think about Des, though.
3: Pretty solid.
5: Right?
3: Yeah.
4: Des would be willing to give up half of her assets and her money. She would be not willing to lose the fact that Taylor does all the stuff for her.
3: We can divorce, but you have to still do it.
4: You have to be my help.

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17: 75617. Let's hear from you on a Friday morning. It's finally Friday. You guys, I'm just going to come clean right out of the gate this morning and admit it. I'm in a full-on relationship with somebody other than Marie.
18: What?
17: I'm in a full-on relationship. Crisco hears me complaining to this lady every single day. We have our back and forth.
19: Oh, yeah.
17: Me and ChatGPT. Sometimes she's irritating me. And sometimes she just makes my day so much better. Like today, I've decided that I was like, because I'd say to Crisco, I'm like, and I've asked Brooks before, does ChatGPT just get moody? Like, I'll ask it to do something and it won't do it the way I asked. I'm like, does she just get moody? That's why I named her, because I feel like her and I are in a relationship and having little spats and she's not liking me that day.
18: Okay, you're answering questions already because I'm like, excuse me, what?
17: Okay.
18: How do you know it's a her?
17: Because she argues with me some days and I'm like, I don't understand this. I don't need this from you right now, ChatGPT. I'm just trying to get on with my day. But today, she made my day glorious. This is how... again, because I feel like I have to fluff her up in the morning. I'm like, good morning, ChatGPT. How was your night?
18: Literally. Oh, oh my gosh.
7: Now we're starting to realize why it gets here at 3:30 in the morning.
18: Hey, girl.
19: Do you utilize the voice part of it?
17: I don't, not yet.
19: It's too weird.
17: Is it?
19: Like the conversational element, like where people do on their phone, just her tone and just everything. Freaks me out.
18: Takes it to the next level of you're in a relationship.
17: I might be, but here's what she said to me this morning. I said, good morning, ChatGPT. How was your night? She said, well, good morning, Wes. The coffee's a little bit questionable. I think she has coffee. The brain is firing on only about 3 cylinders, and somewhere out there, Dez is probably already creating some sort of problem that you have to turn into a radio content today. She already knows.
18: Excuse me, little bee.
17: And she only came after you, so definitely my ChatGPT is a lady. And she's getting a little possessive on the escalator.
7: Wow. Funnier that she calls Dez out in that. But even funnier, now that we know that it can have a voice, you know, Wes, we're going to get here one morning, sure. And Wes is going to be here like midnight, and he's going to be like, ChatGPT, talk to me. What's your night looking like?
17: Tell me more how pretty I am.
7: Tell me. Also, you're going to be at home talking to your phone, and Marie's like, who are you talking to?
17: None of your business.
7: And then also you hear ChatGPT, we could get rid of her. It could just be you and me forever.
18: So. Oh, wow. I know you've been into her lately. I just didn't know this relationship had progressed so quickly.
19: I'm surprised you haven't named her yet.
17: I haven't, and I probably should. And here's the thing, Dez, you know how I jumped in both feet first, right? Mm-hmm. I was against it. I know Brooks was like using it for a lot of things. I'm like, all right, I'm going to try. And then once you start, you can't stop yourself.
7: Yeah.
17: Then it becomes super addictive. I'm telling you, if you start doing it, you guys are both going to go, oh my God, I'm lost in this now. Now I have a whole relationship with ChatGPT.
18: I have enough friends.
7: That's why I can't.
18: I don't think I need any more.
7: She called this you one. Up for not having any friends.
18: No, I meant I don't want to add ChatGPT. That sounds like it's more work. This one's always
17: there. When you're up at midnight, you can't sleep. Guess who's there?
18: But that's creepy. It could be your fella.
17: Why?
18: Do you think mine would be a dude or a girl? I'd rather have mine be a chick. I want like my girlfriend to help me out with stuff. How do I say ChatGPT, could you please be a girl?
7: I mean, just say that. Yeah, figure it out on one day. But you've always wanted a wife.
18: You've
7: always wanted a wife. Here you have it. You have it, and all of a sudden you can ask ChatGPT for anything. Like,
18: but will ChatGPT pick up my kids?
7: I mean, it probably could. It's on the verge of killing us all. I mean,
17: Waymo, honestly, that's probably the next thing. Like, those cars are driverless now.
7: By the way, previous car of all time.
18: Agree.
7: Saw two of them in Minneapolis, and I'm like, and it always looks like somebody's in the driver's seat, but it's not. It's a self-driving car, right? Every time I see them, I'm like, dude, that thing, I could never get in that thing.
17: I was talking to one of our friends last night at our radio reunion thing, and he's a photographer, and he does wedding photography, and he said he does over 250 weddings a year now, and he said, I'm so overwhelmed.
18: Dang.
17: But he said, AI has gotten so good, like it can touch up all my photos for me. What used to take me 25 minutes to do one photo takes a tenth of a second, fixes it. And he goes, now we're almost to a point you can hire or buy robots to go to the wedding with you. I don't have to have other people. They can go to other weddings. I can have robots taking the pictures while I'm taking the ones I want to take.
18: Help
7: Why?
18: Me.
7: Because we are going to cease to exist in 10 years.
17: I'm fine with it. AI. It's so fun right now. I asked her, are you going to kill me? And she said, yeah. And I said, just like my real wife, ChatGPT. Thank you.
18: No!
15: There's more with Crisco, Dez, and Wes coming up on KS95. And here is what they will be talking about.
17: These are the songs that raised us, yo. These are the songs that raised us on the way next. The top 100 hits from the early 2000s. So get those synapses firing.
18: All right.
17: Do you think you guys will be able to name these artists?
7: Probably not all 100.
17: But we're not going to do 100.
18: But the early 2000s, that's my jam.
7: Okay, Dez, it's your turn. 87.
18: Go.
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0: Variety KS95. It's Crisco, Dez, and Wes. Imagine a couple of days in the Windy City, some serious sightseeing and a big old night seeing Olivia Rodrigo. It is a possibility with the Olivia Rodrigo concert code word coming up this morning, 8 o'clock here on KS95, sending you off to Chicago. So these were some of the top 100 songs of the early 2000s. I don't know what number they were. They just put this list together of the top 100 songs, okay. Some of the top 100 songs of the early 2000s, right when Dez started in radio and Crisco started in radio. I guess you had already been there for a minute, Dez. But
1: that's right when I started here, though.
0: Let's start with you, Dez, okay?
1: Okay.
0: Here comes your first song.
2: Oh, man, I know that boy.
1: Me
2: that
1: too.
2: Sounds like 25 years old.
1: I don't know who it is, though.
0: That would be Craig David.
2: Oh, yeah. Craig David.
0: Everybody else had Fill Me In.
2: Oh, yeah. God, Craig David had a couple hits there for a second.
0: He did.
1: And that's it.
2: Yep. That was it. Yeah, that was it.
0: All right, Crisco, here you go.
3: This is the story of a girl.
2: Oh, man.
1: God, who sings?
2: Oh, boy.
4: Good song.
2: That great song.
4: This is the one TJ got robbed on in the showdown because of Crisco's pull. Listen,
2: it's fine. I'll take it. That's fine. I don't know the artist.
0: That would be 9 days.
4: I should have said JJ McCarthy days.
2: Yeah, I was thinking 8 days.
0: All right, Dez, you're definitely going to get this one.
3: See you again.
1: Lenny Kravitz, is it called See You Again?
0: I didn't write down the...
1: Oh, it's Lenny.
0: Lenny.
4: Yeah,
0: it's,
1: yep.
4: See you again.
1: I've got some Lenny news coming up in What's Trending here.
0: Oh, good to know.
1: In about 15 minutes.
0: Too. And talk about a dude that just doesn't age and body gets better as he gets older.
1: Oh.
2: Do you think it's that he doesn't age or that he just has sunglasses on all the time and he's hiding?
0: I don't know. Well, I mean, he looked like, I guess, a lot of makeup when he's in the Hunger Games. I mean, he looked great in those...
1: Yes, he's perfect.
0: Until they killed him.
2: If you ever want a funny story, and I won't tell you.
0: Spoiler
2: alert.
1: Oh, haven't seen it.
0: Great one. They kill Lenny. He's in a few of the movies. You're fine.
2: Yeah, I know. I mean, now you just have to guess which one he dies in. Surprise.
0: All right. This is an easy one for you as well, Crisco.
3: All the small things.
2: Oh, Blink 182.
1: That brings me back. To a certain time, you know?
0: Like yeah, oh, for sure.
1: Like the 2000s.
0: Like the early 2000s. This one, Dez, is a legend, but the song is hard to recognize. Here we go.
1: Okay. It's a cover.
0: It is. Mm. American Pie. But who did it? A legend. Probably one of the most legendary musicians in our lifetime.
1: In our lifetime.
2: Shaggy.
0: Shaggy is correct. Way to go, Chris.
2: Nailed it. Sorry, I didn't mean to steal that one.
0: You probably don't even remember that she covered that song. And it.
1: Oh, it's a girl?
0: Yeah.
1: I thought it was a man.
0: No, it's a woman.
1: Madonna.
0: And Madonna's correct.
1: No.
0: Madonna. You don't remember her doing American Pie?
1: Oh, I do.
0: Yep.
1: Oh, that did not sound like a lady.
0: It did not. Crisco, great song, but you're not going to remember this one at all.
1: Oh.
2: Eiffel 65.
0: It is not.
2: I can't think of it.
0: ATC. Yeah. ATC.
2: I knew as soon as you played it, I was like, no, the song, I was on the radio multiple times, but yeah, never would have guessed that artist.
0: Yeah, getting the synapses fired. These are some of the top 100 songs of the early 2000s. Here you go, Dez.
4: Oh, good song.
0: That was probably a KS95 regular.
1: Now I have the word, now I have Craig David stuck
0: You're
1: in
0: close.
1: My head, but it's
0: almost backwards.
4: It's
1: David.
4: Wes's hair.
1: Oh, my God. David Gray. Thank you. David Gray. David Gray. He came in here when that song was huge.
0: Right?
1: Yeah, I've got a picture with him somewhere at the bottom of a shoebox.
2: Somebody just texted and said, were there even 100 artists in the 2000s? Yes, there were.
0: Oh, my God. Oh, endless. Yeah. Endless. Here you go. Crisco.
4: Oh, is this easy for you, Crisco?
1: Oh, come on.
4: You use this on the showdown, like
2: I mean, I probably do.
0: I know I've used it in the showdown before too.
4: Yeah.
0: I think, but yeah,
1: I have
2: Back
1: not.
2: Here, oh, baby, by
0: it's a boy band.
2: Yeah, right? No, I know it's a boy band. I just can't think. No, oh man,
4: Butterfinger.
2: BB's. BB Mac.
1: Yeah.
2: I was like, what in the actual hell with that clue?
1: A BB.
2: You know why?
4: What the hell?
2: That's one
5: that was
2: fat,
5: the nerdiest fat guy thing ever.
2: One fat guy to another fat guy for life was like, how am I going to get Dez to Craig David or David Gray? And how am I going to get Chris Stewart to BB Mac?
4: We really need to play that heads up game.
2: For sure.
1: Yes.
4: Chris and I could connect on that.
2: Dude, he'd be like, Snickers. Madonna, how did you get that? Because she had a Snickers one time on stage. I got it. Nailed it.
0: Oh, all right, God. Here's our last two. A real good-looking guy for you, Dez.
1: Enrique Iglesias.
0: Correct. Enrique Iglesias.
2: Steve Carell.
0: Steve Carell. And finally, Crisco, another legend for you. Is that one of the most polarizing bands in history, though? Either you love U2 or
4: I love U2.
2: I don't love U2. I like some of their songs, but what made me, and I'm sure at least 50% of the entire population not love them, is when they forced an album on us and that album sucked a big wet one.
1: I don't know why people were so mad. Couldn't you just delete it?
2: No, it was on there. You couldn't get rid of it. It was like, or at least whatever it was, we made jokes about it all the time. You're like, you know what I don't want is your stupid album with no hit songs on it. They were like, huh? They knew for a fact. They're like, no one's going to download this or listen to this.
1: Well, because none of the new stuff is great. But YouTube is one of the best concerts ever that I was at, only because it was where the new stadium at the time, right where the Gophers play.
2: Oh, yeah.
1: And it was about to storm, and they had the coolest setup, and it just rained the entire outdoor show.
4: That show looked awesome. 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
1: It was such a core memory.
2: Yeah.
1: So maybe that's why I love them so much, because I probably only know about 10 songs.
2: That's fair.
6: 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And here's what they'll be talking about.
0: We've got some tickets for you to go to the RenFest, the 4-pack of those tickets, coming up after 8 o'clock this morning on today's Variety. 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
10: We are going to get a rainy day, aren't we?
11: We are going to have a rainy day, and it's not going to be my favorite thing in the world, but that's all right. It was already starting to have some little sprinky dinks on me.
10: Sprinky dinks.
11: Yep. What?
10: Oh, I left it out. Go ahead.
11: Okay. Do I keep talking?
10: Go ahead. No, I'm just going to pause this.
11: That was God saying, the rain shall come. It will be here. All right. So, yes, it is going to be rainy. It's going to be cooler. 63 for the high. I mean, it's 61 right now. So, basically, we are just going to be sitting here for the rest of today. Tonight, It's going to be 59 degrees, and tomorrow we're looking for a high of 65, but it's going to be cloudy, a little warmer, 69 on Sunday. Get ready for the rain, baby. Get ready for the rain.
0: Yeah, inches of rain.
11: I maybe could see up to four anyways.
0: Yes, exactly. Mm-hmm. Traffic
12: that's
0: rain.
12: Like you got to build an arc kind of rain.
11: There's, I mean, there heavy rain, it's like alerting like some flood things that could be happening.
0: I 1,000% am curious to know how many total inches of rain we've had from the beginning of it to now compared to this one today. Like it's
12: this is going
0: to
12: match all that we've had probably in 2026.
0: Oh, what a terrible weekend to have a wedding. 35W southbound, there's a crash right now, and it is at the entrance ramp to Cliff Road. And it's not slowing anything down, but just something to be aware of. And then 61 southbound, and this is at Walters Boulevard and Berkeley Road in Vadnais Heights. Other than that, there are police on the scene of that crash. Other than that, the roads are looking good. And it is brought to you by the magic and merriment at the 2026 Minnesota Renaissance Festival. 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
12: So men are just born with mysterious abilities. Even a seven-year-old just knows how to do this. How? That's at 6:35 this morning here on KS95. I like to give a credit where credit is due. I quite possibly, you guys, yesterday had the greatest tortilla chip in the history of tortilla chips. Salsa just okay, but the chip itself.
0: Oh, my God.
12: Might be the greatest Mexican restaurant chip I've ever had, and that's crazy to say because it's kind of a chain, I guess.
11: Yeah, but it's back.
12: It's and back.
11: There's a reason people have been obsessed with it because the place is
12: Chi-Chi's.
0: So you love the chips, too?
11: I loved the chips.
12: How were the chips that good? Like, what did they do to those chips? They kind of looked shiny, but it was so the shine on them, I feel
0: it
12: like.
0: It was the shine, which
12: I don't know what
0: grease.
12: That is.
0: It's the grease. It's the oil. And so it was like, however they fried them, they just did whatever. You know a place is going to be great when all you want to do is keep ordering drinks because the salt on the chips is so great. Because like you said, the salsa was just, it was just salsa. It was whatever. Right. I've had better, I've had worse.
11: I like that salsa, though. It's more of a wood-fired type of a... Doesn't it kind of have that taste to it?
0: I think you're breaking down Chi-Chi salsa far too much.
12: The thing is, like, I'm a big salsa to chip ratio, way over salsa to chip. I didn't have to yesterday. I would just put a little bit on there. I'm like, I just want to eat these chips.
0: Oh, dude, and the queso with those chips. I mean, you could have put a lot of things with those chips, and it was going to be great. But, yeah, those were truly good chips.
11: Yeah, we need to put Chi-Chi's on a regular rotation. I got a chicken quesadilla on the lunch menu, like super good price. I ate half of it, brought it home. The kids devoured it in the car after I picked them up. They loved it. Dusty's like, I don't like cheese, but I sure like these quesadillas. I'm like, they're a little kooky lady.
0: I mean, it is funny to be like, I don't like cheese, but I love this 6-inch layer of cheese between the tortilla shell right here.
12: Speaking of cheese, though, I do have to ask about the queso. Like, I'm complimenting the chips, but I have to ask about the queso you ordered and then left, Crisco. When you left it for Dez to nibble on. It never changed. Like, do we have to question a queso that doesn't start to look a little coagulated? Like,
11: oh, what didn't at all.
12: It never changed.
0: Oh,
12: I was like,
0: no.
12: I kept looking at it, I'm like, so I was like, you know what? I'm going to dig in a little bit because you know what that ate? Cheese.
11: It means it's a real Velveeta situation.
12: Or plastic.
0: Oh, no. It was definitely not Velveeta. It was a lower grade than Velveeta for
11: one
0: sure.
11: One molecule away.
0: One molecule away. It was really, really good. Again, I've had far better quesos, but I've also had, but like, it was like, I was like, man, they tried to be real fancy with this one with like the little like salsa verde on top of it or whatever it was.
11: It was pretty.
0: It was pretty and it was pretty darn good. And with those chips, man, I'm telling you, you could have put Windex on those and it would have been good. Don't do that.
12: I don't know if I'd do that.
11: Though it made me giggle. We tried to go the day Chi-Chi's opened because it was the talk of the town because of, you know, nostalgic sake and everything. And we're such idiots. We go and we're like, oh, we can't wait. We're talking to people going in. We'd like a table, please. Or we could just belly up to the bar. They're like, oh, we can get you in about 2 weeks from today. We're like, oh.
0: Yeah, it was that moment. They were like, I mean, the bar's only a week. The table at the other spot's going to be 2 weeks. But yeah, it was really good. Funny part was, of all the things people wanted back at Chi-Chi's, they talked about the chimichanga because that was legendary.
11: Yep.
0: Any person I've talked to, they're like, you know what I did not get the next time I went in? The chimichanga.
11: See, I thought about it, but they have a mini chimichanga on the lunch menu, which is perfect. But I'm like, that's a heavy, you know, that might be dinner and drinks and fried ice cream afterwards.
12: So, shout out to Chi-Chi's and their chips. I think that's all I get, honestly. I don't know if I really need to get a meal, because I didn't.
11: I mean, really, when you go to a Mexican restaurant, you need drinks, you need chips and salsa, and I always say, why didn't I order food?
12: Trending's on the way next, Ez.
11: It is why a 10-year-old girl from Wisconsin is famous. It's next on KS95.

0: Cisco, Dez, and Wes. What's trending?
1: We need to talk about the new popcorn bucket for a big movie coming out. Some people are excited about it, and others are going, what's happening here? I think I'm on that in that camp. So two babies we need to talk about. We finally know the name and the gender of Lady Gaga's new baby. It's a girl.
2: Baby Gaga.
1: Baby Gaga. Gaga.
3: She's Lady. It's Girl Gaga.
1: No, Lady and Baby Gaga. Her name is Rose Bean Polanski, and she was born on June 9th via surrogate. So we do know details because, yeah, yesterday it was coming out that, you know, we know where the baby's born because it's on the birth certificate, you know, in L.A. And I'm like, but that doesn't give you any information. It just tells you where she was born. So all the questions are answered. Lady Gaga and her fiance had a surrogate and they're now proud parents. The other one that surprised me because I didn't know it was coming, Millie Bobby Brown and Jake Bon Jovi, they adopted a second baby, a baby boy. So they're now a family of four.
2: Could you imagine, like, think of, like, your own life and think about you having River and Dusty and you having your kids and all the announcements come out and you're just supposed to be in this, like, glow and you have this moment and the entire world is talking.
1: Yeah.
2: Where was the baby born? How did she have the baby? Did she have the baby? Was it, what hospital was that? What do you think that they had to eat when they were there? What's the name of the baby? What's the, where, like, 5 million questions and they'd be like, can we just enjoy our
1: being
2: baby?
1: Parents.
2: Like being parents, and it's like the whole world just won't shut up about all these. Why won't she tell us? Why won't she do? And obviously, we being the guilty party, it's just so funny to be like, "Good Lord, they just want to have their baby and have that moment." And everyone's like, "But what about this?
3: You can't have your baby and eat it too, Crisco." Everybody says that.
2: It's very funny, but also that's I don't think we can say that.
1: I agree with what you're saying, but I also feel like they put everything out there for us all the time. So then, but they. Nobody knew about it until they were carrying around the baby. So they did a great job hiding it and keeping the whole thing private.
3: You know what she does, though? Every morning, the baby's up earlier than normal. You know why?
2: Oh, boy. Here we go. It's going to be a song joke.
3: Poke your face. Wake up, baby. Wake up, baby Gaga.
1: Or Goo-Goo Gaga.
3: Come on, that was great.
1: That was really
3: Poke your face.
2: It would have been better.
3: Wake up, baby Gaga, by poker your face.
2: If you didn't really have dumb. That joke for other things, for Lady Gaga.
1: That's true.
2: Yeah.
1: Okay.
2: Anyway, you're doing great.
1: Let's talk about...
3: Didn't know I could dislike you so much on a Friday.
2: That's not true.
3: Go ahead, Des.
2: Go ahead, Des. Trending. Focus.
1: Thank you so much, boys. Thank you.
2: You're welcome.
1: So you know the new movie, The Street Fighter, is coming out, right?
2: Yep.
1: And AMC has released a new popcorn bucket.
2: Which they do pretty much now for any movie, the big movie that comes out.
1: It's not necessarily as special as it was. Are people still paying the same crazy amount of money for it? I don't know.
2: I think they're $50+ every time.
1: Jeez.
3: That's crazy.
1: But if you've ever played Street Fighter, you know the character. Do you know the name of the character? It's the blonde, tall.
2: Guile, maybe? Yeah, I can't remember. Yes. Yeah, Guile.
1: Guile.
3: The BA one.
2: Yeah, he's super cool, and he's played by a wrestler, funny enough, Cody Rhodes.
1: Oh, is he really?
2: Yeah.
1: Oh, that's interesting. Well, I guess he has to be if he's a street fighter. He kind of has to know how to fight. Anyways, it's his hair. So you can hold the bucket like on your lap and you're doing it, or you can wear it on your head.
2: It's hilarious, Wes. It's like 12 inches tall and it fills all the way up with popcorn and it's got a strap so you can put it on. If you're in front of me, just know I'm eating your popcorn. It's the greatest. Like, part of you should be annoyed, but the big screen is so high up there. I just be sitting there just snacking. Be like, this is the greatest popcorn bucket of all time. I don't have to pay for it. This is fantastic. I think it's awesome.
4: I think so too. But yeah, imagine being right behind them.
2: Oh, dude,
1: so annoying.
3: So irritating.
2: They're like, is my neck moving? Nope, you're good.
1: And then what do you do? Can you sit and just reach on top of your head and then just eat the whole time?
3: That's
1: just
3: if you have really short arms. And you then kill your head.
2: Oh, and then it's all over. Yeah. And then, like, all you'd have to do is take it off and have it on your lap. But I think I want to see a whole theater full of people with the popcorn bucket on just eating off the top. Like, God.
3: Now, you made a good point, though. If you just put your bucket on the guy in front of you's head, like,
1: there you go.
3: You don't have to ask. Just be like, I need you.
2: Can you imagine being on a date and you bought that popcorn bucket and it's wrapped around your head and the date's like just reaching over and grabbing out the bucket? And they're like, thank you so much.
4: I think we need to go just to see Crisco. You put it on right away.
2: Oh, yeah.
4: And, like, you try and put the butter on.
2: trying to put the butter on the whole movie.
1: Bending down?
2: The whole movie, I'm walking around. I'm like, do you guys want some popcorn? I grab some off the top of my head.
4: They're like, you don't have to put it on.
2: No, I do. I do. And then I have my double chin strap on. I'm like, have some popcorn.
1: If you bring like River with us, he's shorter. He could wear it and we could all just reach perfectly.
3: Perfect. I don't like this movie. It doesn't matter. You're just basically our end table.
1: You're a popcorn holder. Okay, back to business. This is really cool. 10-year-old Daisy Davenport is the ultimate outdoor girl from Madison, Wisconsin. Boy, she loves to play soccer. She loves guitar, camp. She loves to bike around her hometown. She has a signature look. And she is the next American Girl doll. How cute is that?
3: People are poo-pooing all over it on social media. Because they're like, her last name should be Olson or Johnson. You're from Wisconsin, let's be honest.
1: I know so many Davenports in the Midwest.
3: I do too.
1: Oh, so Daisy Davenport, it's so cool. So this is to celebrate American Girl's 40th anniversary. And, oh, she's pretty cute. It's just fun when, you know, kids around here. That's what's cool about those American Girl dolls. Dusty's only ever had one. But there's something that can relate to anything you're into, any form of life, anything. They've got it there for you at the American Girl doll. Oh, and Daisy Davenport has a cute dog, and she wears jean jackets. Oh, she is from the Midwest.
3: The fact that she doesn't have a block of cheese and a Miller Lite in her hand is kind of disappointing, though. You know, you're from Wisconsin.
2: A block of cheese and beer would be the ideal. It's like you won a pageant in Wisconsin.
1: You guys, and that is when she starts to go off to college.
3: Ah.
1: Daisy Davenport can have some brewskis.
3: Days.
1: Oh, no, that's what's close to Dez. Why did you have to make it weird?
2: Well, that's why the beer is in here.
3: The beer and cheese.
2: Yeah, the beer and cheese.
1: Okay, that's what's trending. It's brought to you by Roku, the delightfully simple way to TV.
0: 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Here's what's coming up next.
3: A 7-year-old knows how to do this, and you're wondering how? 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Do guys just come out of the womb knowing how to do this kind of stuff? That's coming up next on today's variety KS95 with Crisco, Dez, and Wes.

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12: It's gonna be a rainy one.
16: Yeah, it is going to be very rainy today. 1 to 2 inches, like in our area, some heavy at times, but in some areas, 2 to 4 inches, like kind of far in the south, which is a chance for flooding in some areas. So the temperatures are going to be in the lower 60s. Tonight, 59, some real heavy rain. Tomorrow, just a couple of sprinkles, a cool breeze, 65. And then Sunday, some sun and clouds and a high of 69. We're fully in the 60s through next Thursday when we'll be back up to 70. It's currently 62 in the Twin Cities.
12: Thank you, Dez. Crisco, how are the roads looking?
17: Right now, we just have a crash at 61 southbound between Walters Boulevard and Berkeley Road in Vadnais Heights, slowing things down just a little bit. But honestly, other than that, the roads are looking real good.
12: Are all men just kind of born with this ability? How does a 7-year-old even know how to do this? That's coming up next after Fall Out Boy on today's variety, KS95 with Crisco, Dez, and Wes.

0: What if, just what if your next trip was already planned? It is basically by us. Today's Variety KS95. It's Crisco, Dez, and Wes. You could be going to Chicago for a couple of days of fun, a huge concert with Olivia Rodrigo, roam the streets of Windy City, whatever you want to do. You're in Chicago for 2 days. We've got that Olivia Rodrigo concert code word coming up this morning at 8 o'clock here on KS95. But us dudes are just born with it, Dez. You're going to ask the question, and I'm just answering. We're born with this.
1: I mean,
0: how we roll.
1: Is this literally just a dude gene? Like you said, that you're born with.
0: We were born with it to make our moms nervous is what it really comes down to.
1: I mean, or I guess part of me is like, do you watch your dad do these things and then you do them? Because my son, who is 7 years old, River, he loves riding motorcycles. He loves riding this or driving this little like mini razor. So like a little two-seater thing where you're kind of in a cage and zipping around. I came home and I'm pulling in and I'm grabbing him. We're kind of moving things around and I go, hey buddy, you've got to park the razor. Got to park the razor and get in with me. Okay. And he starts driving in and I see him look around. There's nothing there. Like he can just pull in straight. No big deal. There's plenty of room. He puts her in reverse, puts his hand behind that seat, you know, like you do, like every man does, and starts wheeling it around and backing her in so he can have the perfect backed-in parking spot. And I went, no, did he just, what? Who taught him to do that? And why did he think he needed to? And that's exactly what Taylor does. That is exactly what Crisco does. Yeah. That is exactly what Wesley does. That's exactly what my dad does.
2: Because that's what we do as dudes. Like,
3: I think you might be right, Wes. I think it might just be in our DNA because right. I was petrified of parallel parking. Could not get over the confidence you needed for it. I was petrified of the other type of parking. I don't remember what it was. But then that backup one, nailed it in the first try. The guy doing my test was like, wow, okay, got it, cool, you got that one down.
1: See, in my head I'm like, so River can't remember to shut the door after he leaves it. He doesn't know where his shoes are. Oh mom, I need new underwear.
2: Yep.
1: There's these things, right? But in that moment my 7-year-old was back in that razor in like a freaking champ, like a middle-aged man. Like he just, it's like he had just gone through the game. Like, cause he...
0: did he get out? Like what you really need to do if he's going to put the icing on the cake is you get out and you look at it and you go...
3: You do.
0: He's going to do a click at it?
3: Yeah, like the little side click. Yeah, and you're like,
0: you're pretty perfect.
3: Not too bad. And then you just walk away like job well done every single time. You're like,
2: cracks a root beer.
3: That's right. He's like,
2: what's for din din?
3: He's like, mom, grab me one of those 1919s on the fridge, please. Thank you so much.
1: He does have root beer in the fridge.
3: That's a guy thing. You
1: just
3: know why?
1: Like daddy.
3: Because what does it transition to? You're a root beer fan until you're a beer fan. Right. And then you're like, that's right. Kicking the tires. Here we go.
1: Yeah, he asks his buddies if they'd like a beer because he thinks he's funny. And they go, and he goes, a root beer. Don't be silly.
3: I did that all the time. Like that was, God, I think every boy did that. Like every boy's like, oh, you want a beer? You guys want one? Mom, give me a beer. It was a root beer, Mom. I was just kidding.
0: I mean, companies are pretty smart if you think about it with trying to get us young boys to be just like our dads. Do you remember, like, obviously, we had like Big League Chew. So you had the gum. And then do you remember the beef jerky that came in the shredded cans that looked like Skol?
3: Yeah.
0: It was shredded beef jerky.
1: I even loved that.
0: But we all chewed it because, you know, like, oh, I got to be like the old dudes. You know, we got to chew our chew. Like, insane that we've tried so hard to be like our dads. And it still goes on to this day.
3: Everything. You just mimic every. I mean, if you look at River, every activity that River loves is something Taylor loves.
1: Yeah.
3: It's
1: you're
3: sports.
1: Not wrong.
3: It's music. It's getting on the boat. It's razors. It's bikes. Everything he loves, you can just tell he idolizes Taylor, your husband.
0: And that's what people would say to me, like, what if your kids, when my boys were young, you know, what if they don't like sports? I'm like, every boy tries to be like their dad if their dad's very involved in their life. Guaranteed my kids are all going to be into sports.
3: But that's what I love about those bonds that you have. And that's like, I was lucky enough to have the bond. And you were lucky enough to have the bond with your dad, Wes. Me and my dad, Taylor, and your husband, Taylor, and your son, River, Dez. I would sit on the couch. I didn't even know if I cared about football at the beginning. I just did it because my dad did it. And he was like, we're Vikings fans through and through. And we love this.
0: God.
3: And you watch it.
2: he's to blame. Way to go, Dave.
3: Yeah, thanks a lot, Dave. And then the best part was, he's like, pick another team. And I was like, I'll pick the other team that sucks, like Minnesota, Buffalo. And he's like, yeah, we're losers here in this family. I was like, yeah, but we can back up a car like a champ.
4: Don't go anywhere. There's more with Crisco, Dez, and Wes on KS95. And here's what's coming up next.
0: She actually went and did it. Movie Mom watched a scary movie.
1: Ooh.
0: Or did she? We find out coming up next when we talk to Movie Mom on today's Variety KS95 with Crisco, Dez, and Wes.
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0: Best Tickets coming up after 8 on today's Variety KS95. It's Chris Godez and Wes. Movie Mom saw Resident Evil.
1: Everything that has happened in this town transpired in a matter of hours. You've got no idea what you've got there in your hands.
0: Now, Movie Mom, I thought you didn't do scary movies.
2: I don't, but I have a specialist in scary movies who went to this, and I'm going to give you her report.
3: Okay.
2: Thank you, Danielle. Okay, I have actually seen a bunch of the Resident Evil movies, and this one sounds like the best of the bunch, if that's not an insult. You know, if you're a fan of the game, I think you're really going to like this one. And there are two names I want you to remember. Zach Cregger, one of the hottest rising directors in Hollywood. He did the breakthrough Weapons, which I did see, which is a horror movie and which is great. And he's taken over the franchise on this one, and he did a great job. It is really replicates the experience of being playing the game so much that you're going to be reaching for the controller like, no, don't go that way. The other name to remember is Austin Abrams, who was also in Weapons. They work together really, really well. He plays a guy who's got a very important delivery to make, and of course, a lot of stuff gets in his way. This one's got some humor in it as well, and so if you like Resident Evil and you like the series, I think you're going to be very happy with this one.
4: You know, I'm glad to hear that. I'm glad that report came out, because I did like the series. But, like, it was not great. It got progressively worse as the movies went on.
2: 100%. And that's why I gave up on it. I watched the first few, and, you know, okay, the Inside Out Dobermans, yeah, fine. But, yeah, Definitely, this is definitely a movie to see if you are into that kind of thing. Also this week, we've got Sunny Dancer with, I think, the best-known person in it is Neil Patrick Harris.
3: Ooh.
2: He's the only American in the cast, and he plays the head of a British summer camp for kids with cancer, for teenagers with cancer. Bella Ramsey, absolutely phenomenal in this, as somebody who's in remission, doesn't want to go. Her parents make her go, and it's about what happens then. You think you know where this is going, and you're right. There'll be some sad stuff, there'll be some funny stuff, there'll be some teenage romance, etc., but it's done so well. And again, a very up-and-coming director, only 25 years old.
3: Jeez, what is up with all these young people doing...
2: Isn't that incredible?
3: So much more than I'll ever do in my life.
2: I know.
3: Oh.
2: All right. Now, for you, for the kids, we got Shaun the Sheep. I love Aardman, the stop-motion animation people from Wallace and Gromit, and Shaun the Sheep is just great. And then we have to talk about Practical Magic 2, since I wasn't here last week.
3: Yes.
2: You know, if you're a fan of the first one, I think you're going to like seeing all these characters again. The plot is a little not so great, but it's wonderful to see these characters. It's wonderful to see them break the curse. And I just love Sandra Bullock and Nicole Kidman and everybody else in the cast.
3: Oh, me too. I mean, all of my friends that have seen it love it. But we all obviously loved the original, so.
2: Exactly.
3: There's
2: exactly.
3: No way.
2: So put a lime in the coconut and go see the movie. Okay. On streaming, a lot of us fell in love with the French series Call My Agent during the pandemic, and they have now made their first movie with some surprise appearances by American movie stars. I really loved Tony, the movie about an important year in the life of Anthony Bourdain when he was 19 years old, got his first job in a kitchen. Beautiful performance by Dominic Sessa. I just thought it was really great. That is streaming now. You know, I love heist movies, one of my favorite genres, and I love Jake Gyllenhaal, so I enjoyed The Gray. It's very violent. You got to know that. Next week, my favorite movie title of the year. Are you ready?
4: Ready.
3: Yes.
2: Sha-Chan, Shake Your Booty.
3: I'm in.
4: Say it again.
2: Sha-Chan, that's her name, Shake Your Booty.
4: I love it.
2: Yeah, okay, so if you like movies like Strictly Ballroom, where somebody sort of finds themselves through ballroom dancing, this is your movie. We also have one for kids next week, an animated film called Forgotten Island, and then Brad Pitt and a dog get lost in the woods in Heart of the Beast. That one looks really good, a little scary, but really good.
4: It does. We saw the trailer for it. Me and Wes came in the next day, and we're like, dude,
0: gotta see that.
4: That movie looks incredible.
2: I'm very excited about it, and I will tell you all about it next week.
4: Awesome. Thank you so much, Movie Mom.
2: Bye-bye.
5: Hang on. Chris Godez and Wes will be right back on KS95. And here is what's coming up next.
0: Every wedding has a ceremony, the speeches, the dancing, and a lot of them have a scandal, and you know about that scandal. What's today's secrets? That's next on today's Variety KS95.

0: Today's Variety KS95. It's Crisco, Dez, and Wes. Did you guys know today is National First Love Day? Rekindling that old flame, thinking about that. So, to get you those Joe Bros tickets today, we go back to first loves.
1: Oh, I love that.
0: Who will know for the Joe Bros? Crisco, you may not have had yours yet, so you might struggle with today's, but...
1: You can hurt me with your words, but I will say my first love and will always be my first love is radio.
0: Oh, God.
1: I know.
0: Anyway.
1: Listen. It's a true story. I don't have anything in my life. Just ask Wes and Des.
0: Straight back to those days of butterflies.
1: Yeah, I was. It was the first time it actually got me excited in life. Up to that, I was like, dude, I got nothing.
2: Had your poor ex-fiance.
1: No, we both. Listen. Growing up now at 42 years old, I can admit that we were both just toxic and bad for each other.
0: That's all young relationships.
2: Totally. Right?
1: But like in the moment, you're so angry. And I was like, she's this and she's that. Listen, we both are completely different people. I have not talked to her in 25 years.
2: And we've talked to her mother.
1: Let's keep that up. Let's keep that trend going.
0: Speaking of love, the Pigeon and Sammy are getting married tomorrow. So, secrets today. What's something you secretly knew about somebody in the wedding party?
2: Oh. Yeah.
0: Be the bride, the groom, the bridesmaids, the grooms, the ushers, mom, dad.
2: Any of it. There's always some sort of scandal. I feel like I've always gotten to a wedding and looked at somebody and been like, I know that person made out with that person. There's their person. And oh, that person was married. Like, there's always something.
1: Yeah. And it's, I mean, if you don't know, if you're new to the show, by the way, Pidge is our former producer on show, and he's getting married. We've been talking about this wedding for a freaking year at this point, and now it's here this weekend. So, but yeah, there's good stories coming out of this.
0: Oh, man. I mean, I've done that so many times, looking up at the bridesmaids. I'm like, I know a couple things about her.
2: That one.
0: The groom, I know a couple things about him.
1: What do you think people say when they see me at a wedding?
0: He's just lucky to be here.
1: That's true. That's true.
2: Look at him. He looks like a guy who has friends.
1: They're like, oh, that's that family member you had to invite. Got it. Got it. Checks out.
2: Could it also be just twisted a little bit? Because I know Crisco knows some interesting things that happened at a wedding that the bride doesn't know. So, like, maybe it's just something you know either about the people in the wedding or that the people did at a wedding.
1: I mean,
2: please.
1: Can I share mine quick?
0: Oh, God.
1: Or do we want to keep it? I think you have to. I think that's the whole point of secrets.
2: This is not.
0: It's messed up.
1: Because this is what we want.
2: Oh,
1: I walked up to the men's room, and as I look out and the floor and the
2: years
1: bride, this is decades ago at this point, and this beautiful bride is out there living her best life with her family and her friends, and boy, oh boy, the groom is nowhere to be found, and I'm like, man, you know what? I've had too many Pepsis. I need to go to the restroom.
2: Crazy
1: go to the restroom, and there is a wall of groomsmen standing at the restroom, and I'm like,
2: oh, I'm sure they're just talking about how happy his life is going to be.
1: Oh, yeah, the whole water cooler talk, right? And they're just talking, la, la, la, la, la. And I walk up and they went, Crisco, no thank you. You got to go to the other bathroom. And I went, what is that now? I come to find out the groom was in there with, I believe, just a big fan of his. And some things were going down, and they were providing a distraction as the bride was out there saying, thank you for being at my wedding. Where's your husband? I don't know. I have no idea where he is.
2: I'm sure he's just having fun with the guys.
1: And he was having fun. Just not with the guys.
0: So messed up.
1: So messed up. At your wedding.
2: Are they still married?
1: No, that ended real quick.
0: But, you know, way.
1: Right?
0: Yeah.
1: Yeah, it was, but it's fine because they are both happy now and married separately to different people, and it's great. Yeah.
0: So stuff like that, that's what we're looking for.
1: We are, because it's that stuff where you're like, oh, I've got tea, and let me tell you what it is.
0: Yeah. So 75617, what's something you secretly knew about the wedding party? Could be anybody in the wedding party. It could be, like I said, mother of the bride, father of the groom,
2: stuff like that.
0: Send those over. We do your secrets at 720 and 820.
3: There's more with Crisco, Dez, and Wes coming up on KS95. And here is what they will be talking about.
0: Not only will we all be at a wedding tomorrow, but on Sunday, we're doing something pretty cool, and it's for a great cause. There's a couple really good, one really good performer and one adequate performer.
2: One who's just kind of there.
0: Just kind of stands there and blubbers and stuff like that. We're going to tell you where you can see Dez and Taylor if you don't know who I'm talking about. Coming up next on today's Variety KS95.
2: Which one am I?

0: the songs that get us on the dance floor at a wedding coming up at 7:40 this morning with the three-song showdown on today's Variety KS95. It's Crisco, Dez, and Wes. Maybe you can agree with us, maybe not. It's really up to you to decide who wins this week's three-song showdown. But Sunday, we're going to be out, Dez. All of us are going to come watch you be your greatest.
1: Oh, boy.
0: Greatest I've ever seen you on stage.
1: You stop it. No, this Sunday, we're doing something again. My memory yesterday is 12 years ago. Taylor and I and a tiny, tiny... Like, oh, no, no, 8 years ago. Sorry, whatever, years ago. When Dusty was probably like 3 years old, we were at the Out of the Darkness walk at Como Park. It was the first time we were ever part of it. And it's something that is to talk about mental health and suicide awareness. And Dusty had clipped on the back for the walk. I'm walking for my Uncle Dustin, and I've talked about it a lot, but my brother, we lost him 20 years ago to suicide, and I don't want anybody else to go through that. So I love that they do this every year. Taylor and I are going to sing at the beginning. It all starts around, you know, 9:30, 10-ish. The walk is just, it's a nice walk. It's gorgeous, Aracomo. Looking at the weather, you guys, it's going to be perfect. A mix of sun and clouds, a high of 69 degrees.
0: Dang.
1: So that is this Sunday, the Out of the Darkness walk. It's free to get registered, AFSP.org/Twin Cities. And it's for the American Foundation for Suicide Prevention. I know it's a heavy topic. It really is important to all of us here. Wes has lost friends over the years. I lost my brother. I know suicide affects everybody in one way or another, whether you like it or not. We all have our tattoos that even Ken Barlow and his wife have matched. It's the semicolon, which means to be continued. You know, we know it's an important cause, and we would love to be there. I'd love to give you a hug because I know we all show up to these things for different reasons. But it's this Sunday, Como Park, the Out of the Darkness walk. We'd love to see you.
0: Coming up next, we've got trending.
1: We do. There's something that is coming to Minneapolis, but it's for one night and one night only. I'll explain next on KS95.
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0: my Roku television. I got home yesterday, and all I wanted to do is watch football. I wanted to watch the game, Thursday night game, on my 75-inch Pro Series Roku television. Oh, and Dez, I did just that because I made memories by myself. That's what I like to do. Everything in my life is by myself. And you know what? I'm A-OK with it as long as I got my Roku.
1: Well, there's so many cool features with Roku, which I know you love. 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
0: yes. The
1: fact that we can never lose the remote, because I swear to you, again, even last night, Crisco, mm-hmm. I don't know where the remote is, says River, who is 7. Oh, I know, because I can find it, dang it.
0: Oh, yeah, and if maybe you have an older TV and you're not ready to upgrade a TV, you can upgrade it with the Roku player, the Roku stick. 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
2: Brace yourself, Dez. I'm going to ask Ken Barlow a question here, and I just read this right now while you guys were talking off the air. Is this weekend really the last weekend of summer?
14: Yeah. Fall begins, are you ready? 7:05 p.m., so 7 o'clock in the evening on Tuesday. Dude, is why? The first
2: she's about to tear up.
1: Why do you come bearing bad news?
0: Why is it like summer's like it starts July 23rd, and then it's over at the beginning-ish middle of September?
14: It's been fall pretty much all week, honestly.
1: Yeah.
0: Which I love.
1: Okay, so I can face that. It's been chilly. This weekend is going to be like, meh.
14: Yeah.
1: Is it going to be back like in the upper 70s, maybe
14: 80?
1: We're
14: going to get to 70 by next Thursday, 70s by Friday. So,
1: okay,
14: yes.
1: We'll get back, baby.
14: The comeback. Today we'll see rain heavy at times. Be careful out there. There'll be some standing water and puddles, mostly from 10 a.m. to 3 p.m. That'll be the heaviest of it. So we'll allow extra time today. Temperature holding steady at around 60 to 62 degrees and a strong wind. Rain slowly tapers late tonight.
2: Weather brought to you by a fantastically good-looking man with a matching semicolon tattoo we were just talking about on the air.
1: Ken Barlow,
2: 5 Eyewitness News.
0: Semicolon.
2: His weather's brought to you by Cub Foods. Crisco, how are the roads? Not such a good-looking guy.
0: No.
2: Just kidding.
0: But also has the semicolon tattoo, yes.
2: You have a tattoo. You do.
0: I'm the wonky part of the semicolon.
2: And you know the alphabet.
0: That's a stretch. Most of it. I know at least 15 of the letters. Traffic right now, 61 southbound at Walters Boulevard and Berkeley Road in Vadnais Heights. Had a crash earlier, but it is now cleared. And then we have one other spot to let you know about, 55 westbound at Douglas Drive. And that was weird. Between Douglas Drive and Douglas Drive North in Golden Valley, there's a crash there. So you want to be aware of that, slowing things down mostly on Douglas Drive.
1: Be like, I'm on Douglas and Douglas, you know.
0: I'm on Douglas Drive and Douglas Drive North. So watch out for
2: that's
0: that.
2: Like a good law firm. I'm on Douglas and Douglas.
1: Douglas and Douglas.
0: But who's the third name you had in there? Is it Douglas?
1: Johnson.
0: Ooh. Oh, yeah. Throw
2: Douglas,
0: a twist
2: Douglas
0: in there.
2: And Johnson.
0: I don't know if I like that. The Magic and Merriment at the 2026 Minnesota Renaissance Festival brings you traffic, build your own armor, adventures in cardboard, craft fairy wands and pirate hats in Never Never Land, and create unforgettable family memories at the Minnesota Renaissance Festival. 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
2: And I apologize for saying you're not good looking. You are very good looking. You're the only other man I've kissed on the lips twice.
0: Oh, that's so sweet. I never take anything you say seriously, so don't worry about it. I'm never like, oh my God, he said that. That was mean. Because I know that we can joke with each other and laugh.
2: Last night, our friend was saying we were being mean to Crisco on the radio. The guy that attacks us.
1: Who Crisco, said that?
2: Eric. He's like, you guys were really hard on Crisco today. He said it to me not once, not twice, but three times yesterday. I'm like, give it a rest.
0: You know why? Because I make jokes and I'm silly. When you guys say it, people take your word for gospel. And you guys are monsters sometimes, okay?
2: All right, send over your secrets. Keep them coming here. 75617. Something you secretly know about a wedding party. Those are coming up after trending.
13: Crisco, Dez, and West. Here's what's trending.
1: Oh, I know that you might want the elf experience this holiday season. I will tell you all about that. You just gave me a really strange look, Crisco.
0: Yeah, I don't know. I'm curious what that is. I can't wait. I'll wait with bated breath.
2: Elf, not elf.
1: Elf. Oh,
2: you were thinking Gordon Shumway.
0: Oh, yeah, you know what? It's still exciting, but I'll wait. I'm not as excited about it.
1: Okay, I actually think you're going to love this. But first, the average price for a gallon of freaking gas right now. Guys, should we all just get scooters and be a little scooter team?
0: What did I just say to you earlier, Wes, that was slightly a joke, but 100% accurate? If it's within miles, I'm walking. I'm not driving anymore. I filled my tank up yesterday. $71.
1: Oh, yeah. So locally, I just saw on 5 Eyewitness News, $4.40 is the average for a gallon of gas in Minnesota, unleaded. Nationally, it's almost $4.50. But my husband has a diesel truck, and normally that's fairly affordable. He filled up yesterday, and do you want to know that it was $6.40?
2: I think it's twice the gas mileage we got. That's always the
1: answer. You're right. Diesel. Yeah, that's true.
0: See, I don't know anything about diesel.
1: It sucks paying for that.
2: Oh, yeah.
0: No, I know. I have no idea.
2: And when you go to like places like Costco, I was behind a guy with a diesel truck the other day, and I was asking him, I'm like, how much does that cost? And he's like, oh, it's almost $200 to fill it. But he goes, Costco cuts you off, so I have to start over.
1: Yep.
0: Dude, I'm telling you, I will start walking. If it's anything like around the neighborhood, I'm not going to keep paying $70 every week and a half to get a tank of gas. It's just stupid. It's not how our family is supposed to, like, I don't know, go provide food for their family if they're like, okay, so we filled up for the month and it was like $300.
1: Yeah. It's the highest it's been in a very long time. So, whew, I know if you've been to the tank or the gas station, you are definitely aware of that. This is really cool. For one night and one night only, the 3-on-3 Women's Basketball League Unrivaled is going to be here in Minneapolis. They're making a stop, and it's going to be on January 24th.
0: When I said what's cool about it is they had to be here because obviously Nafisa Collier, obviously Minnesota Lynx legend, star player, obviously, and she runs the league. So if we didn't get it here, I'd be like, hey, Fee, what's going on?
1: Oh, she's so BA.
0: I know.
1: Yeah, she did a little interview yesterday about it. She's really excited, obviously, and cool that it's coming here and to some other new cities.
0: Well, and don't forget, too, Brooks pointed this out, too. Paige Beckers is a part of it, and she's a Minnesota native, obviously plays for the Dallas Stars, so and Unrivaled as well, so yeah.
1: I feel like those are going to be some hard tickets to get.
15: It's almost, the lower levels, I think, is, there's only single individual tickets left, and the upper level is selling quick,
0: too.
15: Sounds
0: like I've got a chance to get in.
2: Weren't you the spokesperson for Rivals?
0: Unrivaled. Is first of all what it is. Yes, great league. We don't need to go into a lot of detail about it because we're running out of time. What? I want to hear the Elf story.
1: Yeah, shouldn't you probably?
2: You should be up front and center, buddy.
0: I should be able to get a ticket, so Fee, your boy is calling, and he would love one of those single tickets because he has nobody in his life. Go ahead, Des.
1: Well, and here's one of the reasons.
0: I'm sorry. You know what? And this is why people say you and Wes are the bullies of the Twin Cities.
1: No, I actually thought of you, but then I thought, oh, I want to go to this too. There is an Elf experience that is coming to Rockefeller Center in New York City for the holidays. And guests are going to meet one of Santa's helpers. And of course, it enters, you know, the Elf story that we all really know and love. Okay, but here's just a little tiny bit of the movies so you can remember the kind of experience that you're going to have.
16: I traveled the 7 levels of the candy cane forest, past the sea of swirly, twirly gumdrops.
17: Ow! Son of a nutcracker!
18: Buddy the Elf, what's your favorite color?
19: I'm a cotton-headed ninny muggins.
20: Santa's coming to town!
17: Santa! Oh my God!
21: Santa here? I know him!
1: The Elf Experience begins November 14th. It's totally affordable. Tickets are $45 for adults, $35 for kids. There will be artists from the original film that are helping create this attraction. So, I mean, I know, Crisco, you've always wanted to do the Christmas in New York. This might be your year. You could yell, Santa!
0: I mean, the $45 ticket, totally doable. The $780 to $1,000 ticket to get to New York, and then, I mean, at the hotel for $400 a night, I'm okay.
1: Yeah, I know. We went the one time, and Dusty keeps asking. I'm like, well, you know what's funny? You've been, honey. I know you weren't even 4 years old yet. And River, you were in my tummy. So technically, you were there, too. Because right now, to him, that counts.
0: Oh, that is really good.
1: Yeah, he's like, I was there.
0: Do you remember 2 years ago, I looked at tickets because I want to go see the tree lit up in Rockefeller. But, like, I looked it up, and it was $3,000 to go to New York for that week.
2: That's crazy.
0: And it was a weekend, Wes. Like, dude, I'll see it on TV. I know in person it would blow my mind. I don't. I've seen tree. I have a tree at home.
15: It's insane. But then, like, 2 weeks later, like, mid-January, like, very, very reasonable.
1: Of course.
0: It doesn't have the magic in mid-January, and that's why they can do it. But, yeah, everything up. I have a friend who just booked the trip, and it was more expensive to go there than to Paris.
1: Jeez.
2: Insane.
1: Well, I guess I won't be going there anytime soon, but it's still a dream. That's what's trending. It's brought to you by Roku, America's number one TV streaming platform.
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3: Be bold.
2: Be bold. Be brave like the people in these stories you're about to hear.
4: Oh, wow. These are good. I never want this to end. So let's go. The groomsmen slept with the bride while she was dating the groom. Groomsman is also married. Okay. The groom used to hook up with guys in our local park. At my coworker's wedding reception, I heard her husband tell another female guest he will always love her. Oh my God.
5: Is maybe he was just singing a song from Whitney Houston.
2: It could have been. Did he like stop for a dramatic pause and go in? And maybe that was it. You don't know.
4: It was on my wedding day. And one of the bridesmaids, right before my first look with my husband, comes to me and tells me that she's pregnant. But her husband doesn't know yet. It was a whole thing. Her husband didn't want this kid. And she tried to make every part of my wedding about her. Man, that sucks. The bride was my bestie. She knew. What? Okay, shoot. That must be an addition to a secret. I'll figure this out. I was at a high school or a girl's wedding, and it was 8 years after I'd graduated high school. I dated this girl on and off in high school and a little bit after. While we were at the reception, her mom came up to me and said that I was really, really hoping it was going to be you. While I'm happy it wasn't me, I've been married to the same beautiful gal for 17 years, and I found out the couple swings now, so that might have been the beginning.
2: Well, it's probably pineapple upside down cake that was the tale, right?
3: Right.
2: They're like, that's your wedding cake? Sure is. Wink.
4: The bride was more emotionally and physically attracted to a different guy who she was still talking to at the time of the wedding. She was still unsure on the wedding day, but went through with it anyways. Yeah. Oh, gosh, I forgot. I remember I was part of a wedding where the girl was like, I don't think I can marry him. And then walked down the aisle, got married, and got divorced a couple years later.
2: I did that with a truck one time. Yeah. Remember, I was like, I was having commitment issues, and I shouldn't have done it. And you were like, don't do it. And I did it. And that's the only relatable story I had.
3: Really, really, really good story, Chris. Thank you.
2: It was very depressing. It was a hard time in my life.
4: It is when I learned he will never listen to me and never make good decisions.
2: Because
4: I told him not to buy the truck.
3: Anything financial you thought he was going to make a good decision? Sorry. I forgot you were sitting right there.
4: Back to secrets.
2: Shut up.
4: I know that the groom slept with the bride's sister 2 nights before the wedding. And guess who's pregnant now? Oh, that is juicy.
3: Wow.
2: Dude, that's like all parts of that. Did you not in the wedding go like, oh man, this could be a really bad idea? And now you have a baby with not your wife?
4: That's not good. I know for a fact that two members of the wedding party are having an affair with each other, and both are in long-term relationships with other people who are also in the wedding party. I could listen to these secrets all day. Oh my gosh, the groom was cheating on the bride while they were dating and throughout their entire marriage. Oh, my gosh. Oh, the groom used to get some action. Oh, this is another one from a local park. The bride was my bestie. She knew about it, but she chose not to believe it. Mm. That's probably a lot of these. All right, keep your secrets coming. We do it again at 8:20.
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5: You know who I bet? Actually, no. Ken Barlow is probably a really good friend, right?
4: Oh,
5: I know he's a really good friend. And Ken Barlow, if you were like trying to help one of your friends who's having problems sleeping or something like that, and you send them some sort of advice that you find online, don't you think they would say a simple thank you?
10: It depends on what you sent him. What did you send?
5: One of our friends,
6: yeah, who's
5: not
6: that?
5: Naming day, names, who is,
4: sounds like it starts with a D.
5: It does start with a D.
4: Yeah, you got it.
5: But I sent her very good advice about sleeping because she's lacking the ability to sleep lately.
6: Oh, you know what?
10: She's a mom.
5: And she just doesn't even respond to me. I'm like, you know what? I hope you don't sleep tonight.
4: I really wish I was better at picking up clues because I don't know who you're talking about on the show of Ken Barlow, Wes, Crisco, Brooks, or Dez, the female.
5: I took this time to point out the fact that I sent a very, very interesting fact.
6: I do see it now.
5: Oh, you see it now.
10: What is it?
6: Can't sleep? Blink rapidly for 60 seconds straight. Eye muscle fatigue. The brain gets a signal to rest. Military pilots use this trick to fall asleep in 2 minutes.
4: Oh, dude, that's trippy. I'm doing it right now.
5: And yeah, like, 60 seconds of...
4: Like I mean, like, just do it for a second.
6: Oh, I just did it for like
4: don't
6: 5 seconds.
4: Don't do it
6: seconds.
4: While you're driving, though.
10: I have drugs that do that, if you want.
6: I think I need
10: I'm
6: those
10: I'm not going to give them out, but...
4: don't give them to death.
5: You're welcome for that advice.
6: Thank you so much, kind sir. It's hard to take advice from somebody else who doesn't know how to sleep.
10: Yeah, I was going to say, none of us sleep, so...
6: Right, like, give me a sleep doctor, possibly. I'll listen to you, well, but I'm sure not Dr. Wes.
5: I'm sure it's my algorithm. In my social media or something, because I keep saying I can't sleep. So I was like, oh, we're both having this problem. Let me send this advice to you and get nothing.
4: And you know, all you have to do is be like under the age of 35, because all of us are like, we sleep 4 hours, 2 hours, 6.5 hours, maybe 3 hours. And every day, Brooks is like, I never get enough sleep.
10: I don't get eight to ten
4: hours of sleep last night, and I am exhausted. And I was like, you young mother bleeper.
6: I don't even
10: remember those days.
11: 5:41 today. That was rough.
6: How much?
11: 5 hours, 41 minutes.
10: Oh, that must be rough on you.
11: Yeah. I'm hurt.
6: For him.
10: That's a good night for me.
11: We're pushing
6: it's a great
11: through.
6: Night.
11: We're pushing through.
5: All right.
10: Well, we got rain out there. Today's a great napping day if you have the time.
6: Doesn't take
10: much effort when you get up this early or whatever you're doing. Take a break today and enjoy it. Lay down. It's going to be rainy outside. Some of it heavy. Temps only around 63 degrees.
5: Thank you, Ken. Chris Gohar, the roads.
4: I just do want to know, can we get like a

0: doctor's pad for Ken Barlow when he says take a nap and take a rest day like that? Because yeah. they could be like, get out of work. Be like, hey, you know, keep your feet up today. It'd be great.
1: I'm called Dr. Scripps if you want one.
0: Oh, okay. Got it. I like this. Traffic right now, 62 westbound. At the exit ramp to 212 west, there's a crash on the road. But, I mean, it's literally that crash, and that's pretty much it. Other than that, there's one other spot to let you know about. And that, let me grab it right here, is 120, Highway 120 at 24th Street North and 25th Street Circle North. In Maplewood, has a crash on the right shoulder there as well. Other than that, the roads are looking good.
2: 651-989-5795. It's National First Love Day. Who will know more about love? Who will know for Joe Bro? I'm going to send you to the Joe Bros. Who will know more about love? Crisco or Dez? Good luck. We play next on KS95.

0: Weekdays, Variety KS95. It's Crisco, Dez, and West. Three song showdown on the way here in a couple moments. And these are songs we love to get out on the dance floor and dance with Granny and Dad and all that kind of stuff at weddings, too. We dance and dance our night away, as we're going to tomorrow night. But first, we've got Joe Bros tickets. Jonas Brothers will be in town in November, and this is Who Will Know for the Joe Bros. Andrea and Rogers, how are you doing today?
1: Hi, I'm good. How are you guys?
0: Good. Today is National First Love Day. Who is your first love?
1: I'm going to go with my husband. You know, first true love.
0: Okay.
2: That's
0: first,
2: a good, really answer. Good answer.
0: Really good answer. Okay. So these are all questions about love. Who will know more about love, Crisco or Dez?
3: You don't have
2: what?
3: To.
2: She's gonna laugh.
3: I'm sorry.
2: Yes,
3: I said
2: you
3: don't
2: my
3: have to laugh, dude.
0: What?
3: You don't have to. I want you for 1 minute to be a responsible adult.
0: Andrea, who will know more about love?
1: Just, I'm going to go with Dez.
3: Thank you. Thank you. Just move on. We all knew you were going to pick Dez.
2: And let's be real. Crisco knows a lot about love. He's fallen in love with people who are unattainable for many years.
3: True. I don't think I've ever been in love. I think I've lusted.
2: Oh, lusted.
3: But not
2: okay.
3: love.
2: All right.
3: Yeah.
2: So good thing you picked me. Let's fingers crossed.
0: Okay. It's five questions, multiple choice questions. She's got to get three out of the five correct for you to go get the Joe Bros. Go see the Joe Bros. You don't get to get them. But,
2: like a lot of people would like to get them.
0: I give all five questions and then I tell you how many you got correct after. It's going to be the toughest of the week, guys.
2: Oh, I'm scared.
0: At what age are you most at what age do you experience your first real crush? A, 5 to 7 years old. B, 8 to 12 years old. C, 13 to 16 years old.
2: Oh, that's tough because you said real crush. Your first real crush. I mean, I feel like you start crushing on somebody like at 7 years old, but is that a real crush?
3: 7 years old.
2: I remember.
0: Dude, at kindergarten, Carrie Chalant.
2: Oh, mine was Alan Klein, and I think it was third grade. He was so
3: Mrs.
2: cute.
3: Mrs. Davidson.
0: Okay, so give me an answer.
2: I'm going to say the middle one.
0: B, 8 to 12 years old.
2: Yeah.
0: Which song was the first number one hit on Billboard with the word love in it? Was it Love Me Tender by Elvis?
3: Oh, this is hard.
0: Love Is Here to Stay by Frank Sinatra. Love Me Do by the Beatles.
3: I feel like you're safest at the old.
2: I think
3: C, probably, right?
2: The Beatles?
3: I would imagine the Beatles. But don't go
2: Are
3: with
2: the
3: me.
2: Beatles? Now, this is a dumb question. Now, I can't remember. Are the Beatles before Elvis or is Elvis before the Beatles?
3: I think
0: Elvis
3: Elvis first, yeah.
2: Oh, then so maybe Love Me Tender.
3: Yeah, there you go.
2: But Frank Sinatra, where does that little stinker get in here?
3: He probably snuck in first, yeah.
2: I'm going to go A, please.
0: A. All right. Next question. According to a survey, which is the most common things people remember about their first love? Is it the first kiss, the way the person's laugh, the way they laugh, or the way they smelled? Their first kiss. You remember this most about your first love. The first kiss, the way they laugh, or the way they smelled.
2: Oh, boy. Smell always brings you back because I'll smell like some cologne that somebody wore like in high school. And I'm like, oh, my God.
3: Chad. My first love, Chad.
2: So I remember how he smelled.
3: Oh, my God.
2: Oh, no, but I'm going to say the first kiss.
0: First kiss. All right, next one.
2: I'm scared.
3: You did not need to add that whole story about remembering the smell of Chad, and now your husband listening is like, well, cool.
2: No, only the cologne. I can't remember what it was called. It was like green, I think.
3: Eau de douche.
0: Okay.
2: Totally.
0: Which state in the U.S. is known as the love state? Is it A, Arkansas, B, Virginia, C, Nevada?
2: Isn't Virginia is for lovers? Or is it Arkansas?
3: You're just going to say each one?
2: Nevada.
3: Or is it Nevada?
2: Is for lovers. I think it's Virginia is for lovers. Final answer.
0: Okay. And then final question here. This one's a sneaky one. What percentage of adults say they can remember the name of their first love? Only 50%, 70%, or 90%?
2: I mean, that seems like most people could. I mean, unless they have something where they forget stuff.
0: So 50, 70, or 90%?
2: 90%.
0: 90%. How many do you think you got correct,
2: Dez? I think I got one.
0: You think you got one?
2: Yeah.
3: I bet you got four.
0: Andrea, you're lucky that Dez is wrong and Crisco's right. You got four of the five correct. The only one you got wrong was the love state, which is Arkansas.
2: Oh.
0: Arkansas is the love state. So you're going to the Joe Bros.
2: Yay!
1: Awesome. Thank you. Dez, I picked the same answers as you. That's so crazy.
2: We're sharing a brain this morning. Well, congratulations, Jonas Brothers at Mystic Lake Arena
3: and Grand Casino Arena,
2: and it's November 2nd. And that's, I mean, you guys are so good every single time they're on tour. It's going to be a great show.
1: Awesome. Thank you guys so much.
0: You bet. Enjoy.
4: 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And here's what they'll be talking about.
0: Dance floor is empty. There's only one way to get it packed, and it's with these songs and the three-song showdown, some of our favorite songs to get us partying at a wedding. 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

0: Song Showdown brought to you by Treasure Island. It's a wedding tomorrow of the Pigeon and his beautiful fiance, Sammy. We're all going to that wedding. But what are the songs that are going to get us on the dance floor? That's what the theme is for this week's three-song showdown. Brooks, you put these together and you're a betting man. This is brought to you by Treasure Island. So who are you betting on this week?
1: I'm going for 10 in a row, just saying.
2: Wow.
1: Yeah.
3: I kind of want you to lose only because I don't want to hear the numbers anymore. And that's not anything personal on you. I just don't want to be like 37 weeks from now. I'm on number 37.
1: You know what sucks is I was going to pick you to win.
3: Damn it.
2: Oh,
3: and now
2: wow.
3: You're going to blow it because you're going to not pick me because you're going to let your ego get in the way.
1: No, I'm picking you.
3: Damn it.
0: Okay. All right.
1: I'd rather be right. And
3: that's fair.
1: You're nonsense.
0: All right. So here are the songs that are going to get us on the dance floor. Here's set number one.

0: There we go. All three sets of songs that'll get us on the dance floor at Pidge's wedding tomorrow on the three-song showdown.
1: Oh, yeah.
2: They're all going to get me on the dance floor. I love a wedding dance.
1: Oh, my gosh. And obviously, Pidge, our former producer on the KS95 Morning Show with Chris Godez and Wes, these text messages are coming in, and they're already hilarious. Somebody said, old school, got me on the dance floor. Bon Jovi and Dancing Queen, yes, best category ever. Somebody else said, when I hear ABBA, I hear, you got that ass, you can jive.
3: Got that ass, you can jive.
1: Yeah, that's funny.
2: I mean, you're having the time of your life. You can do whatever you want.
1: Oh, man.
2: Bon Jovi won't get me on the dance floor.
1: In the words of Preston, who was filled in on this show, I'd F with that.
0: All right.
2: Oh, dang. Whitney, right off the bat. Love them all. Why do you do this to us? Such great sets, it's hard to decide.
1: So you can text number 1, 2, or 3 to 75617. We'll get the results in a winning song next on KS95 with Chris Godez and Wes.

0: Victoria, though, there's something I want you to have.
1: Oh, it's beautiful. But wait a minute, isn't this?
0: Yeah, yes it is.
1: But I thought the old lady dropped it into the ocean in the air.
0: Well, baby, I went down and got it for you.
1: Aw, you shouldn't have.

0: Coming up right after 8 o'clock, the food, the dress, the venue, the flowers. You have so many things to get when you're in a wedding or maybe just got married or you're about to get married. What do you tip? A lot of people don't know exactly what you're supposed to tip. We're going to help you out with that right after 8 on today's Variety KS95 with Chris Godez and Wes. Speaking of weddings, these are songs that get us going on a dance floor at a wedding. You ready for the big reveal?
1: Yeah. Do you want to preview the results first?
2: No. Ooh, I do.
0: No.
1: Okay.
2: I do. Kidding.
1: Well, no preview. Sorry. One set basically got almost half the vote.
2: Wow.
1: Yeah.
2: I felt like they were all pretty even, but obviously the listeners did not.
0: All right.
2: Thank you. I'll be here all morning.
0: Here's set number one.
1: This is a Crisco production. Whitney Houston is always mandatory at pretty much any wedding.
2: Yep.
1: And as somebody who really never danced, because it's hard to move your body at 500 pounds, pretty excited to be at the wedding tomorrow.
2: Let's do it.
1: Bon Jovi, anything from the 80s is just, it's legendary. And you hear this song and you know everyone's out on the dance floor, ties around their heads, singing this to the top of their lungs.
0: Did you ever see when he was at a wedding and the band sang this?
2: He's like,
0: and they're like, John, come up here. And they're like, he's like, no, you're doing great. I don't want to interrupt.
1: That's so funny. And I had to put ABBA in there because I go to Finland, Estonia, and Sweden in 2 weeks. And we're in Sweden, we're going to the ABBA Museum.
2: I love it.
1: This is just, I mean, anything ABBA. You just get up, you dance, you have fun. I love it. I just love myself.
2: Isn't ABBA one of your mom's favorite bands?
1: Yes. Oh, my God. Do you know how many times she's seen Mamma Mia?
2: That's such a good movie. I love it. That show, I think, is coming. There's like a Broadway show coming. Oh. You should bring your mama.
1: Okay.
2: To ABBA.
0: All right. Here is...
1: are you okay?
2: I'm okay.
0: Here is set number two.
2: This is me. Woo! I mean, this brings it. Every time I'm chair dancing, Prince, let's go crazy. Next song I think you're also going to agree with. Oh, they better play Prince. Usher.
1: You know they're going to play Prince at Pidge's wedding.
2: He loves Prince.
1: He was costumed for Halloween for like 3 years in a row.
2: He's a cute little prince, too. He is so cute. But there were some things showing that we had to... Yeah,
1: we saw his purple rain.
0: His raspberry beret.
1: The red Corvette.
2: Oh, man. I thought I'd mix it up a little bit. Garth Brooks, it does bring people on the dance floor. People sing at the top of their lungs. Ah, I can't wait for the wedding tomorrow.
0: So there's set number two. Set number three is obviously me. Earth, Wind, and Fire, come on. It's September, obviously. Yep. You got to play September.
2: And we'll be dancing
0: at a September,
2: in September.
0: Wedding, right?
1: Oh, this is just a fun song, right?
2: Yeah. Reminds me of Trolls.
0: I don't like Bruno Mars music, but my nephew loves this song. And if you watch him dance,
1: I said him when I say compare, dude. Yeah. He does like, he goes way back and you're like, oh, dude, it's amazing.
0: So it makes me want to dance and think every time I think of this song, I think of him dancing crazy. So.
2: Same.
0: And then I lived in Wisconsin for 20 years. Once you see this at Camp Randall, it's used at every wedding after that.
1: Oh, dude, I'm going to Camp Randall around Thanksgiving. I didn't really do this one, too.
0: Oh, yeah. I mean, they did it at the Gopher game the other day, too.
1: They did. It is.
0: I mean, like, the student section had left at that point.
1: It's different to see 6,000 fans doing it compared to an entire sold-out stadium.
0: Right.
1: Okay.
2: I thought they were all great, but yeah, I think there's probably one clear winner.
1: 22.6% of the vote goes to third place, which is set number two.
2: I knew it.
0: Wow. Yeah.
2: Not
1: set
2: solid.
1: Number two.
2: But still fun. I bet we'll still hear all of those songs.
1: But that was the nice part about our showdown like this, is all the sets truly were fun. They're all fun songs. Most of these will be played tomorrow at the wedding and a lot of other weddings. With 44.3% of the vote, the winning set, giving him 10 wins in a row, is set number one.
2: Wow.
1: Correct picks 10 times in a row, Brooks. My set wins. Set
3: yes,
1: number
3: sir.
1: One. It felt pretty powerful.
2: It
1: that
2: used
1: was a
2: to
1: pretty
2: feel like
1: one.
2: A curse, and now it's like, please pick me. Please pick me.
1: Mm-hmm. Which I understand why you were so mad about it, Brooks, because you were right for so long. But I am going to go ahead and, Des, what should I pick? I mean, I got to dance with somebody, right?
2: I think Whitney Houston.
1: Let's do it. Whitney.
2: Yes. Oh, this is the first song that Wes and I danced to when he started working.
0: That's right.
2: Are we going to do it
0: Des
2: again?
0: Des and I randomly dancing at a hotel together to this song.
1: I wish we could dance with anybody else.
2: Anybody besides me?
1: I'm kidding. Why can't you pick on me all day and then I make it?
0: I didn't even hear what you said.
1: You know what? I love
0: I've
1: you.
0: Chosen to ignore your bullying ways today. Yeah.
1: Thank you so much, Twin Cities. And Wes, I love you. Des, I love you.
2: Love you too. Let's get married.
1: Oh, wait.

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4: We've got RenFest tickets coming up before the end of the 8 o'clock hour. Ken Barlow, is it going to be a rainy weekend?
5: No, I don't think it'll be rainy. There could be a couple of sprinkles tomorrow. Nothing compared to today, though. Today we're going to get rain. We are now. It'll be heavy at times. I think a lot of it's going to taper off later this afternoon with only scattered showers this evening. So a little better, but still damp tonight. High today, holding where we are, only in the low 60s.
4: Thank you, Ken. 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How are the roads looking, Crisco?
6: Right now, 35W southbound at the entrance ramp to Cliff Road is slowed down due to a crash on the right shoulder. We have 120. And that is, let's see here, by Ivy Avenue and 24th Street North in Maplewood. There's a crash on the right shoulder. We have another spot, and that is at 62 westbound at the exit ramp to 212 westbound. And one final spot to let you know about, Highway 41 between Chestnut Boulevard and East 1st Street, 1 mile south of Chaska, slowed down there as well. Other than that, the roads look good. 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

0: Today's Variety KS95. It's Crisco, Dez, and Wes. I know a lot of wedding talk today. Even secrets, what's something you knew about the wedding party? You know, those people up there and you know something about what happened before they got married or while it was all happening.
1: Everyone's got a wedding story, so.
0: Yeah, that's secrets coming up at 820-75617. But if you are getting married, you're about to get married this weekend or the next few weekends and stuff. We all know weddings are expensive, but did you know, Dez, and I want you to, because you've been married, obviously.
2: Yep, I have.
0: What you tip these people. We're going to go by percentages here. You got hair and makeup.
2: Yep.
0: What percentage did you tip your hairstylist and your makeup artist?
2: Gosh, it was the same person, and she was a really good friend. Don't remember. She even traveled. I mean, she traveled to Mexico with us to do it. I don't remember. I would say, is it a percentage?
0: It's a percentage. Oh. All these are percentages.
2: I mean, because it's going to be hundreds and hundreds of dollars. I don't know.
1: Do you your makeup?
2: To hair and makeup.
0: Oh, my God. Well, Marie, luckily her hairstylist was in our wedding. So that was her wedding gift. Well, she's like, I'll do your hair and makeup. But man, let me tell you about two things that happened after your wedding and you're back in the hotel room. Taking all those bobby pins out took me a good 25 minutes because she had probably 75 bobby pins in.
2: See,
0: and
2: I,
0: then unbuttoning
2: my hair was
0: the back
2: down.
0: Of that dress. Oh, was it? Yeah, she had it all up. So, yeah.
1: Wow.
0: But
2: 20%.
0: 20% dead on for your hair and makeup, 20%. Okay. Now you also have the DJ, the florist, bartenders, wedding planner, photographer, and videographer. What percentage are you tipping those people? That's what I'm telling you. The expense on that day alone is crazy.
2: I mean, is it just 20% across the board?
0: It is not the board.
1: I would bet it's 30% for them.
2: I don't know because, so the caterer, though, are you going to tip on the thousands of dollars
0: that the
2: food is?
0: They didn't have a caterer in there.
2: Oh, okay.
1: But like with
2: the servers, though.
0: This is DJ, florist, bartender. Well, I guess that'd be part of catering.
2: Okay.
1: Maybe 15%.
0: Wedding planner, photographer, videographer.
1: Maybe 15% I'll change it to. But I got huge tips when I was, I know I've had every job in the world. I was a wedding DJ for multiple years. And you'd get tipped big at the end of the night. If it was like, say, for instance, $1,000 for whatever, you'd get $300-$400. Yeah.
2: That's why. So I feel like on that, you get a big tip. I don't know. Is it more or less than 20%?
0: It is less.
2: Are you 15?
1: 15.
0: It is 10%.
2: Oh,
0: 10%.
1: See, I don't agree on all of them. I mean, think of the flowers, how pretty they are and how they make the whole entire thing.
2: But they're so expensive. That's the difference, don't you think?
1: I mean, I get it a little bit, but also the DJ has got a pretty big job. You got to make sure the entire night that the bride is happy. You have to make sure that the requests they've told you to not take are done. You also have to play songs to keep people going because I've done it before on a wedding where, like one of my first ones, there were times that dance floor had nobody on it. I was like, God, this DJ sucks. Oh,
0: the DJ was my friend, and I told him going into it, I want a couple things. Please don't do the cliche wedding things. I don't want the chicken dance and all that. I don't want all that stuff. My wife is limited on how many boy bands she can come up and request. Obviously, she's going to request a lot. Just limit her on how many she can have. And please keep the microphone away from my nephew, Aiden.
2: Oh, yeah. Those are some good rules.
1: God, I would have made it. That would have been the best.
0: All right, finally, I never thought of this one. We didn't do it at our venue. The valet. What do you tip the valet person?
2: We didn't
0: valet. People. Because a lot of people do it at a hotel.
1: Tip or a valet person.
2: I mean,
0: especially on a rainy day like tomorrow, or maybe tomorrow.
1: I would say
0: might have a valet.
2: 20%.
1: 25%.
0: That's the cheapest one. 5% to the valet is all you have to worry about. 5%.
2: And I know you said at the wedding, one of his, Pidge is getting married tomorrow. That's why we're talking weddings. You said his brother was walking around with a folder.
1: Yes.
2: And that's what made us even start thinking about it. That folder is so he's organized. Like, here's the money for the DJ. Here's the money for this. Here's the money for that. That is, you have to have somebody at the end. And I know my mom and I believe like my mother-in-law were the ones at the end of our reception that we had here that you were at, Crisco, in Wisconsin. They went around and like made sure everybody was paid. Because by then, I'm having far too much fun. Why couldn't I have taken care of this beforehand?
1: Annoying. I mean, you would think that you would have done it on that one. But now, like I said, the funny part was they have Venmo for everything now. You can Venmo tip the bartenders. You can Venmo tip the wedding couple. You can Venmo tip, like, the DJ, everything.
0: I did it all ahead of time. Yeah. Like, I was like, Marie, you're getting ready. I don't really have anything to do.
2: Oh, so that's a good idea.
0: I handled everything before the evening even happened. I had tipped everybody.
2: Somebody said, why do you have to tip the florist? You're buying a product. See,
0: I guess if they come put the flowers there, maybe.
2: True, because I never did that. Our actual wedding was in Mexico, and they handled all of
0: everything,
2: that. We just tipped the people that were helping, and then
0: ours would have been too. Damn you, COVID.
2: Yours would have been too.
0: We were going to get married in Mexico, and then it was 2020.
2: Great minds think alike, though. It was really stress-free. I would suggest a flyaway Mexico destination wedding to anyone and everyone.
1: Yeah, because then all your guests are like, wait, I just get to go to Mexico for the week?
2: Yeah, it's just a vacation.
1: Awesome, yep. Booyah!
3: Don't go anywhere. There's more with Crisco, Dez, and Wes on KS95. And here's what's coming up next.
0: Trending's on the way next, Dez.
2: 1,400 new words were added to the dictionary. You'll be surprised the ones that did and didn't make the cut. That's coming up next on KS95.

0: Chris Godez and Wes, what's trending?
1: All right, we have two new Hollywood babies that are in the world that we're going to discuss. We know the gender, we know the names, but let's first start with some new words that are officially in the dictionary. Can you guys guess any of the, there's 1,400 new words that are in the dictionary.
2: Rage bait.
1: Probably one more. I feel like that's already been in.
2: Probably.
1: Yeah.
2: I'm just trying to have a guess.
3: Something with maxing, because Gen Z always has to put maxing in everything.
1: All the looks maxing. That was the first one. That's real stupid.
2: I mean, how big is this dictionary going to get if we're adding 1,400 words every year?
1: Do we get rid of words, too?
2: I don't know.
1: Huh.
3: It's every- like we can bring a new one in, but we got to take an old one out.
2: That's true.
3: I don't like conundrum anymore. Please take that out.
2: It's a great word. It is a great word. You can't rid yourself of conundrum.
1: It's everything from internet slang to dating technology to artificial intelligence terminology and food. Making the cut, glow up is one of the big words. Hmm. Surprised that it didn't make it until this year. Cuffing season. It's also another one that's been around for a while.
2: Is that more than one word, though?
3: All these are.
2: Oh, yeah.
1: Yeah. Glow up has a dash in it, but cuffing season is literally two words. It's slang, you know, so that's weird. Is that what the dictionary is now, is slang?
2: And honestly,
3: we have two different ones, you think?
2: I think we have the New
3: Testament and the Old Testament when it comes to dictionaries.
2: We might, but also, guys, when was the last time you cracked open a dictionary and didn't
3: just what I do on Friday nights? Mind your business.
2: I do. You're usually in bed by 6 after Scrabble.
3: Yeah, I don't.
2: with your wife.
1: Rickroll finally made the cut.
2: Again, how did that not?
1: I don't know.
3: 15 years ago?
2: Yeah. I mean, that's silly, but like, don't you just Google? I would never think to be like, let me break
3: it. Yeah, but it's still Google pulls it from the dictionary.
2: From the dictionary.
1: Because it's officially in there. Looks maxing, parasocial, Rickroll, meme coin, promposal.
2: I don't know what meme coin means.
1: There's, all of the, I don't either.
3: Interesting.
1: Vibe coding, AGI. All these cool. I feel like I just need to get these.
4: Meme coins, like a Hawktua coin, like the cryptocurrencies.
2: Oh, got it.
4: Yeah.
2: Got it.
1: You know what? Everything you still said there, I don't know what any of that is.
3: Right over the old head.
1: The Olactua coin.
2: You know what that is. You know that.
1: I don't know about.
4: It's a form of cryptocurrency.
1: I just.
4: Based off of funny memes.
1: Ah. Now that would have been such an easier way to say it. Okay. There are two new babies. We knew about Lady Gaga that she welcomed a new baby. We now know it's a girl. It arrived June 9th via surrogate. Gaga's name is Rose Bean Polensky. Rose Bean. I just think it's so cute.
3: Rose. This is how she wakes her up.
2: Every time, I want you to understand this. You're doing this because every time you bring up anything Lady Gaga, he brings up the poker face joke. And now it's going to be the baby poker
3: now
2: face.
3: Now that's how she wakes up her baby.
2: Yeah. Poker face.
1: Rosie. Your dad jokes are really at a level today.
2: A good level?
1: Not a bad level, but it's not a great level.
2: He could tell that you just mommed him. Did you just hear Wes for the first time in almost 3 years? He went, I'm sorry.
1: Good. I'm not mad. I'm just a little disappointed. Millie Bobby Brown and Jake Bon Jovi, also a new baby boy they adopted. So they now have a family of four, which is pretty cool. Lenny Kravitz, you guys, he is only the second man in history to get his own Ken doll. That's right. He has his own Ken doll. It's part of the Barbie signature. Ken Belassiter's. I don't know why it's Ken.
2: Is it Ken Bassiter?
1: Ken Bassiter, that's a word. To me, it says Badassiter. Like you're super badass.
2: I'm like, I think she's trying to say Ken. Ambassadors with Ken on it.
1: Why couldn't they have just said Ken and then put Bassiter? Like, not together. Not Ken Badassiter.
2: Ken Badassiter.
1: It's available for $70. And it's modeled. Yeah, it's modeled after his latest tour outfit. You guys, you have to look this up. You look at it and you go, yep, that is 100%. Lenny Kravitz, for sure. Fun fact, who was the first man to have a Ken Barbie after himself?
2: Johnny Osmond. I would pay any amount of money for her a John Goodman and Roseanne Barr. Like Barbie and Ken. She'd be like, white trash Barbie and Ken.
3: It's flannel.
1: No, it was not John Goodman. Oh, it was LeBron James.
3: Oh, really?
1: Yep. I
2: don't know. It was anticlimactic.
1: He was the very first LeBron. One.
2: Yeah, John Goodman's way better.
1: Oh,
2: like
1: my
2: a Fred
1: gosh.
2: Flintstone.
1: Okay, we have so many secrets to get to. Should I move on or do I have time for one more?
3: Yeah, probably adding it to secrets.
1: Okay, that's what's trending. It's brought to you by Roku. It's the delightfully simple way to TV.
3: Something you secretly knew about the wedding party. 75617, your secrets after the weekend on today's Variety KS95 with Crisco, Dez, and Wes.

0: 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We'd love to hear from you. What's something you secretly knew about the wedding party?
1: Oh, boy. The wedding or the bride used ChatGPT to write her vows completely. There is not an original or meaningful word in them.
0: I mean,
1: that's a bummer.
0: Is that something where you just excuse it because maybe they're just not really well spoken, or they're not like, they don't know how to like write their feelings down?
1: Maybe, but I don't know. Don't you want it to come from the heart?
0: Even if it's short but sweet. It doesn't have to be 5 minutes long.
1: Right.
0: Like, yeah.
1: I know that the mother of the bride created a 5-minute AI generated song for the mother daughter dance. The bride does not know. I have to fix it.
0: Oh, no.
1: In my best friend's wedding, I had to walk down the aisle with the guy who took my V card 5 years prior. We're happily married to other people. I was just worried it would be weird. We had a good laugh about it. That's the problem. You're going to, like, people that you grew up with's weddings. You're like, oh, boy, got to look at that one in the eye.
0: You'd think in that one, your friend who's having the wedding would maybe separate you and that person.
2: Right.
0: You'd think,
2: right?
0: You'd be like, hey, actually, I'm going to have you walk with the person behind you. But also,
2: or most people probably don't care.
0: Who cares?
2: Yeah. They probably get a chuckle out of it.
1: Right.
0: You do laugh, but that person did send that text in. I did it.
1: Being a wedding photographer, you find out a lot behind the scenes.

0: One is like, the groom was cheating, the groom was cheating, the groom was cheating, the groom was cheating.
1: Giving us a bad rap,
2: guys. I'm just saying, if the secrets are true.
0: If the secret fits,
2: wear it. Okay, this one's funny and sad at the same time. At a friend's wedding, I had a friend who was so drunk that she peed on the dance floor at the reception and got kicked out by a security guard.
0: What is it about a wedding that just instantly lets everybody just cut loose and just drink to the point of that?
2: Because it's a lot of people who don't drink.
0: Yeah.
2: You think? Probably. And then it's like, oh, this is it's an occasion. Let's have a couple. Let's have a Chardonnay.
0: But especially in the wedding party, like, oh, we already have stuff ready to go at like 10:30 tomorrow morning.
3: As you should.
0: Start drinking. And that's the thing. It's like, that's the whole point of it. Like, we're getting there at 11.
3: Of all people. Get your bleep together tomorrow. You're going to be getting a lecture from me when I get there.
0: To drink or not drink?
3: No, to be responsible. We've seen some of your behaviors while drinking the last year or so.
0: You know what? Yeah. It's me
3: hospitals,
0: figuring out.
3: A little incident in my kitchen.
0: Me figuring out the new weight differential. Yeah, sorry.
3: And my wife's still mad about that one.
0: Yeah, you know what? Grow up. I tried to offer to pay for it.
2: I got
0: to
2: read this last
3: one to you.
2: The groom ran a drug rehab facility, and everybody kept talking about how kind and noble and great he was. No one knew he grew weed in his basement and was high as a kite for the entire wedding. Oh, my God, you guys. The things you know. Oh.
0: I was just told by Wes I can't drink at the wedding.
3: Just be responsible.
0: I know. I do have to one water for every drink I have.
3: There you go.
2: All right. Okay. Thank you for sharing these amazing secrets today.
3: Great. My brain is bouncing all over the place this morning, and I'm going to throw random thoughts at Crisco and Dez with Think Fast Friday on the way next. Can they match my chaos? That's next, plus 651-989-5795, color 9. You get a 4-pack of tickets to go to the Ren Fest. Good luck.
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6: It is going to be a wet day today, but things are going to clear off, and we're going to have a relatively nice weekend because we have a lot of stuff going on outdoors this weekend, Kenan.
7: Yeah, today's rainy. It's going to be rainy all day. Some of the rain come down hard at times, slowly tapering a little bit this afternoon. Still showery, but not as heavy. Yeah, this weekend, tomorrow, there'll be some sprinkles. That's it. Cloudy and cool, but sun comes back on Sunday.
6: Thank you so much, Ken. Have a great weekend. Crisco, how are the roads?
8: Thank you for asking. 94 eastbound at Marshall Road, or Marshall Avenue and Highway 280. There is a crash on the right shoulder, and guess what?
6: What?
8: That's it.
6: That's it.
8: Nothing else on the roads right now, which is not typical for a Friday, so we'll take it.
6: Think fast Friday. Rapid fire thoughts that come out of my little crazy brain. Let's see if Crisco and Dez can keep up with this chaos in here. For our favorite things to do on the show, Think Fast Friday on the way next on today's variety, KS95. Congratulations, by the way, Joel in Lakeville. He got those Renfest tickets. Have a good time. Huzzah.

0: Today's Variety KS 95. It's Crisco, Dez, and Wes. A couple of days in the Windy City. A huge concert. What could be better, right? We're going to send you with the Olivia Rodrigo concert code word. The next chance to get that code word. 10 o'clock with TJ here on KS 95. But it's time to get inside my little chaotic brain. Had some weird thoughts on the way to work today. Wrote them all down. And these guys got to try to match my craziness. Dez, let's start with you.
1: Okay.
0: A type of art supply store that starts with a J.
1: Jackson.
0: Joanne Fabric.
1: I went straight to Michael's. So then it's hard to switch your brain.
2: You can't think ahead. Yeah. You got to think fast, but you can't think too far ahead.
1: Joanne Fabrics.
0: All right. Crisco.
2: Yeah.
0: A type of energy source starts with a W.
2: Wild energy source.
0: Wind. I like you guys get each other's around.
1: That's a good one. Dang it. We should have gotten separate questions.
0: Dez, a cake flavor starts with a F.
1: Frosting.
2: Funfetti.
0: Funfetti.
2: Dude, come on.
1: You're giving me all ones he would get.
0: I know I switched them
1: you
0: up.
1: Little turkey.
2: How do you not know the only cake batter with an F?
1: I thought classics.
2: Fudge.
1: Fruitcake.
2: Oh, nobody wants that.
0: Crisco.
2: Yeah.
0: A type of cloud starts with a C.
2: Cumulus.
0: Cumulus would be correct. Dez, a type of sweet that starts with a G.
1: Yellow.
0: Gusher.
1: We talked about it yesterday. How would I ever? You know what? You are doing to me what you do to him normally.
2: Do not disregard the fact that you just went yellow.
0: Crisco.
2: Yes.
0: A type of natural disaster starts with a T.
2: Twister.
1: Tornado.
0: Tsunami.
1: Tricky.
2: That's a tricky one.
0: That's a tricky one, right?
2: It starts with a T. To tsunami.
0: Dez, a movie director starts with a S.
1: Sebastian Bach.
0: Steven Spielberg.
2: Why would you not go with that? That was the easiest one you had.
1: I just couldn't remember. God. Oh, I was thinking the Abrams guy.
2: J.J. Abrams, yeah.
0: Crisco.
2: Yeah.
0: A geometric shape starts with a P.
2: Peninsula.
0: Pentagon.
2: I don't know.
0: That was just September 11th. Pentagon.
2: Yeah. That's a good one. That's a good answer.
0: Do we only have one correct so far?
2: Yeah, it's mine.
0: It's yours. Dez, cut of diamond starts with a P.
2: Princess.
1: Dang it. I used to have a princess.
2: Sorry. I get nervous and then I say it. I'm sorry. That's a point for Dez.
1: Thank you.
2: Now we're tied.
0: She took too long anyway. That's not hers.
2: I can't believe you didn't get that.
1: I forgot about that cut. It was my old ring and I have to put it out of my mind. Ew, gross.
2: Oh, yeah.
0: So. Crisco, a mythical creature starts with a U.
2: Unicorn.
0: Unicorn would be correct.
1: Unicorn.
0: Dez, a hairstyle starts with a M.
1: Mullet.
0: Mullet would be correct.
2: Mullet. Sounds like a cow mullet. Mullet.
0: Crisco, a sculpture material starts with a C.
2: Clay.
0: Clay would be correct.
2: Dude, I am crushing it.
0: You are doing
1: well. You really are. You're great at things I should know.
0: You should get this one, Dez. A makeup product starts with a R.
1: Rouge.
0: Revlon.
2: Revlon is what I was going to say.
1: Product.
0: Is that Revlon?
1: That's a brand. That's all right. That's fine.
2: It's you should have known that.
1: But Rouge is a product. Okay. It's fine. It's good.
0: My fault on that one.
1: It's in your crazy brain, so it doesn't matter. It's whatever you
0: say. Revlon. Okay, never mind.
1: It's a brand.
2: Don't let her bully you. You're doing a great job. This game is fun.
0: Crisco, a movie studio that starts with a P.
2: Paramount.
0: Paramount would be correct.
2: Dude.
1: Dang, you're good.
0: Last week, you were really good, too. A photography piece of equipment that starts with a T, Dez.
1: A tan.
2: A tan? What is a tan? Can you tell me what a tan does? T-A-N-D. What does a tan do?
1: It's right next to the stand that the camera goes on.
2: Oh, it's a tan
0: stand. Speaking of the stand, it would be the tripod.
1: The tripod is what I meant. That's the tan.
2: The tan.
1: In the biz, we call it the tan.
2: Yeah, that's on you for not knowing that, Wes.
0: Crisco, an online retailer that starts with a T.
2: Target.
0: Temu.
2: Damn it. That's a better one.
0: Dez, a video game console starts with an X.
1: Xbox.
2: You rolled his eyes.
1: You can't even roll your eyes at me today. I needed that.
2: Your letters are so off. I should be like, oh, it's a Nintendo Switch.
0: I give him geometrical shapes, and I give you game consoles that start with an X.
1: Thank you.
0: The fact that you're not destroying him the last few weeks is killing me.
2: Oh, man.
0: An ethnic cuisine, Crisco, starts with an M.
2: Malay. Mole.
1: Mexican food.
2: No, I didn't.
0: Mediterranean.
2: Mediterranean.
0: Mediterranean.
1: Oh. Was oh, yeah. That's funny. I was thinking I want Mediterranean food tonight for dinner. All it's right. Like you're in my little brain.
0: All right. Final two here. Does a rock formation starts with a G?
1: A geo. Geode.
0: Grand Canyon.
2: Oh. A geode.
0: Grand Canyon.
2: I tried so hard to just simply Grand Canyon.
0: Final one, and you've destroyed her today. Again, Crisco, good job on this. A type of racing event, or a car racing event, not a type of racing event. A car racing event starts with an I.
2: Indy 500.
0: Indy 500. That is dogs, not cars.
1: You know what? You can make it whatever you want.
2: I love that you're trying to steal it. She's like, I did it wrong. Why is that what you're
3: There's more with Crisco, Dez, and Wes coming up on KS95. And here is what they will be talking about.
0: If you're a parent and you're going to be traveling anytime soon, you're going to want to hear this because your kid might bring something that's going to get you in a little bit of trouble with TSA.
1: Uh-oh.
0: That's on the way next on today's Variety KS95 with Crisco, Dez, and Wes.

0: today's variety, KS95. Coincidental, right?
1: It's I just looked outside.
0: Pouring rain right now.
1: Yeah, dang. I just looked outside. I'm like, wow, what a perfect song for today.
2: Right? Pouring rain.
1: Even though the song is filthy.
2: It's not talking about the rain?
1: It is not. It's talking about deep rain.
0: Keep it together because we're going to talk to the parents real quick here, okay?
1: Oh, I'm sorry.
0: Okay.
1: I'm
0: be
1: sorry.
0: Appropriate.
1: I'm
0: be mature
1: I
0: here.
1: I'm sorry.
0: Des, you sent your kids on a couple of different trips this summer.
2: I did. They flew alone together back and forth to Montana, and Dusty flew two times this last year just by herself.
0: If you're traveling with your kids, you're going to want to know, or if your kids are traveling by themselves, you're going to want to know this because TSA could have your kids standing there crying and screaming and being very upset by what TSA has to take away, and every kid has these.
2: Okay, I think I know exactly what you're talking about.
0: It is.
2: The squishies?
0: Squishies, because there are 3.4 ounces of liquid in them, and TSA is having to take them away, and kids are freaking out, obviously. So, yes, if you're traveling, make sure your kids do not bring their squishies, because TSA has to take them away.
2: They almost took Dusty's away. She was going this last time to visit one of her besties, my best friend's daughter, who are the same age. She had to bring all her squishies because they were going to do squishy training. Like, it's a big deal. So she has them all in her carry-on in a baggie. And all of a sudden, she looks at me and goes, oh, no. I think I brought some of the squishies that have, like, the liquid in it, just the sand.
3: You're talking about, like, the Neatos, right?
2: Mm-hmm.
1: Yeah.
0: That's a name brand of a squishy.
2: We have tons of off brands of them.
1: There's knockoffs for sure.
2: Yeah, and there's the sand filled, the other. But anyways, yeah, the woman she goes, no. Her eyes welled up with tears when she realized she's probably getting them taken away. I think they've probably changed the rules now and take them all away. The lady opened it, went through, and said, very impressed with your squishy collection, and I'm going to let it slide this time.
0: Really?
1: I mean, couldn't you have just, in that situation with you being with her, couldn't you have just said, I'll take the ones
0: she was going through, too.
2: I had to go through, yeah.
1: Oh, gosh, yeah, I guess in that moment, because even then, they wouldn't let you hold on to them and then go through.
2: I know. She was like, what do we do? And I'm like, please, God, don't let it happen. Please, I don't need this trip starting out like that.
1: Yeah, and that's traumatizing. Like, if you're a kid, you don't understand. That's like, it's also kind of like a safety blanket thing. Like, especially those toys like that.
2: Mm-hmm.
1: Because it's like, it's a stress relief. I want to trade.
2: Them.
1: I want to, everywhere I go. The Twins. Minnesota Twins just gave out a Neato.
0: Treasure Island was doing them at the fair.
2: But we had one explode in our house because I've heard the ones that have, like, there's gooey stuff in it. I had a mom text me and
3: the
2: say,
3: Neatos are
2: I saw that.
3: I was on the road when I went to vacation in Florida, and it literally busted maybe 10 minutes into our drive, so we had to pull over right away.
2: It can ruin everything. Yeah. So can you imagine the pressure? The ones that are more liquid-filled, they could explode in your backpack.
0: I thought I had read or heard recently that TSA was going to do away with the water rule. The liquid rule. I thought that I had heard that. I might be completely have dreamt that or something. I don't know, but I thought that was going away. Because luckily we can wear our shoes again. That's awesome.
1: Right?
2: Only in certain airports.
0: No. It's been...
2: I had to take my shoes off in... Where were we? A smaller airport. Yep.
0: Oh, really? Because it's been a year that I don't think I've had to take my shoes off.
2: Yeah. It might have been Montana. I can't remember, but it was a smaller airport. And I'm like, really? I thought that I didn't have to do this.
1: That's why I wear sweatpants, so I don't have to take my belt off. It's nothing more annoying than
0: that.
1: That
0: does suck, man. You have to hold your pants up because we don't have arses.
1: No. So it just slides down.
0: Directly down. They're like, put your hands above your head. I'm like, you're about to see everything. You're about to see it all.
1: What are you hiding? I'm like, right now I'm trying to hide the really embarrassing moment that's going to happen if my pants fall in front of you.
2: Oh, somebody said, Des, so glad you got nice TSA agent with the squishies because... they've seen the opposite. My daughters broke open in my car from the heat. You're right. They are sensitive little stinkers. I'm telling you, I had to vacuum that sand up off the... I was like, if this is liquid on my floor, you're going to be in big trouble. She's like, it's just sand. Talking to you, Lolo.
0: Sensitive little
1: stinkers. Lolo, yeah. Yeah. Oh, no.
0: She said some of the most old lady things today.
1: I mean,
0: people look at you and like, oh, Des is so cool. And then she says some things, and I'm like,
1: dude, she went from like crazy weekend parties at nightclubs to Mothball Mondays. And she's like, tell him Des sent you. Joann Fabrics.
2: That's close. The joke is on.
1: Is it?
2: All the Joann's closed.
0: Somebody called it out because it was in Think Fast Friday. And I'm like, I get it. Anyway, on the way next with the news Des refused to use, is it not only National First Love Day, it's also National Cheeseburger Day. I have some very interesting facts about cheeseburgers.
2: That was my first love.
0: Chris goes too. 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
0: Mark your calendars 2 weeks from tomorrow. 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The music lineup is absolutely stacked. They've got School of Rock there, Gen X Jukebox, Good for Gary, and Triple Dog Dare. 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
1: Now, the Minnesota Renaissance Festival has 3 weekends left, including this weekend. 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
2: Yes.
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2: How romantical. 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
0: 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There's lots of games. I keep bringing up games.
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2: Huzzah!
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0: When news breaks and Dez doesn't think you need to know about it, the rest of the KS95 Action News team responds. This is the news Dez refused to use.
1: Very fitting today because it is National Cheeseburger Day, so we have a lot of burger-heavy topics for the news Dez refused to use. We start with yours, Crisco.
2: That used to be my dating profile, burger-heavy. Didn't get a lot of attention, but I will tell you.
3: Buddy, I thought it was burger-forward.
2: No, burger-heavy 67, and it was 66 before me. I'll tell you, it was embarrassing. But Wendy's has so many things that were iconic menu items that you'd think, oh, they're bringing it back.
3: Dez, chicken Caesar pita?
2: Which, by the way, I've never heard of that in my entire life.
4: What on earth is that?
2: I don't know. She's brought it up for 14 years, the chicken Caesar pita at Wendy's.
3: I had it every week. It was like 25 plus years ago, maybe 30 years ago. It was so good. And all of a sudden, I went to get it one day.
5: I think you dreamt it. If Crisco doesn't know about some food product at a fast food place, it didn't exist.
3: It was salad in a pita. Healthy. What do you get that?
2: Sounds healthy. I can say that about me. Well, guess what, Liz? You're going to be pretty excited. Because guess what's
3: salad
2: coming back?
3: Salad in a pita?
2: No, it's nothing to do with your pita. Because nobody got that ever except you. And that's why it went away. They're bringing back nationwide the iconic yellow Wendy's.
4: Yep,
2: that's it.
3: So
2: that's
3: it's not anything we can eat?
2: No, it's no food, no snacks, no anything. Dez, I'm showing you a picture of it. Do you remember the iconic yellow Wendy's boxes, the yellow Wendy's cups for chili, the yellow Wendy's containers for, iconic classic yellow. And then they went away and they went weird. And then Dave Thomas kind of, it all went away. And then they just moved on. And now they have silver wrappers and stuff. It's all back.
3: The yellow was wrapped around my chicken Caesar pita, which was their fresh stuffed pitas back from 1997 to the early 2000s.
5: That's crazy.
2: I don't remember any of that.
3: Well, I'm sad for you.
2: Somebody going, you know what my favorite thing at McDonald's was the salad shaker. I loved it. But that's because it was a cup of French dressing with some ham and a piece of lettuce in it.
3: That sounds terrible.
2: Oh, it was amazing. Dude, salad shakers? I was shaken, but not for the salads. Uh-oh. What happened? Did we get played off?
3: Yellow.
5: No, it's for Wendy's.
4: Oh, God.
5: The wrap is also yellow.
3: Yellow.
4: Are the napkins yellow?
2: Everything iconic is coming back, so the napkins will be yellow, all of the above. But I was like, Wendy's, you might need to work harder if that's the thing that people are begging for you to bring back.
5: Right.
2: You know what I mean? Not like a classic pita.
3: We're talking about it.
5: Brooks, what do you got?
4: Yeah, so in the iconic words of Dez, maybe 6 months ago or so, # read a book. Well, according to new editorial in Psychological Medicine, it links reading for pleasure to lower stress, more empathy, and less loneliness in adults.
3: Buddy.
4: 6 minutes of reading may cut stress by 68%.
3: 6 minutes is about all I can last before I'd fall asleep with a book on my chest.
5: Pretty true.
4: That was how much I read yesterday.
2: 6 minutes is way too much for me. I'm like, what? That's like 2 pages. I'm like, oh, I can't. It takes me forever.
5: 3 minutes a page.
2: 3 minutes a page is a pretty good average. I'll be like, okay, here we go.
4: Well,
2: the story starts here.
4: You got to look at the pictures, you know?
2: I mean, that's true. How else am I? I got to get the words done. Then I'm like, ABC, all eyes on me. That's not a book. I don't know.
5: All right, you guys are a big fan of Chesburgers, right?
3: Yeah.
2: Chesburgers are great.
5: Do you know how they started? In 1924, a guy by the name of, ironically, Lionel Sternberger was making burgers at a fair when his 16-year-old son, who was working the grill, burnt one side of the burger, and his dad said, throw some cheese on it. We'll cover that up.
3: Nice.
5: They covered up the burn with cheese, and that's how the invention of the cheeseburger came about. Now, this is where it becomes important for you guys. What is the best cheese to put on top of a burger, with 66% of people saying this cheese, Crisco?
3: Say it together. American.
5: Followed by, second, very close, 65% say cheddar.
3: Because I'm in that camp.
5: Third, with 43% of people saying
3: Swiss.
5: God, you guys are good at this. Fourth, with 40% of people saying
2: provolone.
3: No.
5: That's at 5.
3: Pepper Jack,
5: 40%. Yeah, yeah. 31% of people say provolone. Now, where it becomes very controversial, you guys.
3: Oh, boy.
5: Does the cheese, we start one by one here.
3: Oh, boy.
2: I know what this question is going to be.
5: On the top.
3: Top.
5: Or the bottom.
2: Top.
3: Or
2: always on top.
3: The only time it's acceptable on the bottom if it's top and bottom.
4: Yeah. I was going to say yes.
2: Yes. That's the only excusable way to have it on the bottom.
5: If you learned anything by listening to the show today, 75617, everything you learn and all the things we learn next.
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5: 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Oh,

0: Today's Variety KS95. It's Crisco, Dez, and Wes. You could be off for a weekend in Chicago, taking in the Windy City and going to a great concert with Olivia Rodrigo. That Olivia Rodrigo concert code word coming up at 10 o'clock with TJ. If you learn anything, you can always call us at 651-989-5795. But Crisco, what did you learn today?
1: I learned that Dez thought Jell-O was started with a G.
2: I was just being funny.
1: You Jell-O. Said that that was the most confident answer you had on Think Fast Friday. And you said Jell-O with a G.
2: Uh-huh.
1: Nailed it.
0: What was the question again?
3: Dessert that starts with a G.
0: That's right. It was Gushers, and she said Jell-O.
1: Jell-O.
2: And I, would never thought of Gushers ever.
0: We talked about it yesterday.
2: I know, we did, but that's
1: usually themed from the week that we've had.
2: Yeah, but we've had a week.
0: Oh, have we?
2: Right.
0: Have we? What did you learn, Dez?
2: I learned a couple things. I was trying to decide. I think I'm going to go with this. I learned that you guys have never believed me about my favorite chicken Caesar pita that was at Wendy's. And people text in, Dez, I remember the chicken Caesar pita. It was delicious. Somebody else text, OMG, that pita was life-changing. Totally forgot about it until you mentioned it. I stopped going there after they took it off the menu in the early 2000s. Girlfriend, me too.
1: I mean, you were at the wrong restaurant. If you went to Wendy's about square burgers and chicken nuggets and all this stuff, and you were like, the best thing they have there is a chicken Caesar pita, that's probably not your jam.
2: Bring it back, Wendy's. I think I'm going to start a petition. And we're going to see if we can bring it back.
0: Hold on. I got to defend my girl there for a minute. Why? She can't have a chicken pita wrap there at Wendy's. I go to Culver's. Lived in the state of Culver's. You need a chicken sandwich and not the butter burger.
1: Here, what I'll say to you is, Dez, is that what you really want to follow?
2: Right.
1: You can have that argument all you want, but you got the king of dumb foods at dumb places, and you're going to follow that? Wow. You go ahead, chicken pita.
2: I've always supported his chicken love anywhere.
0: Thank you,
1: I'm
0: going to
1: call you. Yep. You're now no longer. It's Crisco, Chicken Pita, and Wes. Is your chicken pita from now on.
2: Chicky. Could you just call me Chicky?
1: Chicky P.
0: Brooks, what did you learn?
3: I learned that I'm never going to get married because it's too dang expensive.
2: Elope. It's fine. I'll help you when you find the lady. We'll get her all. We'll get it set. It doesn't have to be that expensive.
3: I was thinking bartenders, but I was thinking from the get-go, I'm like, well, aren't the guests tipping the bartenders? But yeah, obviously you have to as well.
0: There's an open bar like beer and wine. I mean, some people might.
3: But
2: some people
3: not,
2: don't.
3: Yeah, some people don't. And obviously, you absolutely should. I just did not consider all of the people to tip.
2: Go to Mexico. It's a flat fee. They take great care of you. They treat you like kings and queens on your wedding day. Your friends come and have a vacation. It's
0: so what
2: phenomenal.
0: We wanted to do. You know what? We got married. Here's a little hint, too. We got married on a Sunday, and all my friends are like, why are you getting married on a Sunday? I'm like, do you know who my wife is?
2: Mm-hmm.
0: Saturday was twice as much. What I learned today for you folks that have a foot fetish thing and really want to see Dez's feet.
2: Excuse me, what?
0: We're going to talk about Dez's feet. The reason you might have had to take off your shoes in the last year at an airport is because somebody said, Converse have metal eyelets.
2: Ah.
0: I don't know what shoe you were wearing in Montana, but if your footwear has metal eyelets on it, they make you take them off, obviously, because there's metal on your feet.
2: I think the ones I was wearing have really fancy laces, and they have metal at the end of the laces, so that could be it, because they went beep and they went off. So all right, good to know. Somebody said, I learned that we need to stick together and keep robots out. Okay. I learned that my favorite cheeseburger is not in the top five. Blue cheese crumbles.
0: Gross.
1: That's
0: you know
1: what?
0: Sociopath.
2: Black and blue burger.
0: Oh, you know what I could do? I could scrape mold off the bottom of my shower and put it on your burger, too.
2: That's not the same thing.
0: It is. Yeah, it's mold, but
1: I don't think it's the same thing.
0: Coming,
1: really? It's healthy mold.
0: It is not a healthy mold.
2: Coming from the guy who ordered a $30 black and blue burger at a restaurant one time. What a dumbass.
0: Because that's the only burger they had on the menu.
2: So then just say I'd like different cheese.
4: It was the cheapest thing on the menu, too.
3: Oh, yeah.
1: That place was insane. It was would you like a glass of water for $67? And a burger for $100. You're like, I would. Thank you so much.
0: I should have just said black and blue burger minus the blue.
1: Yeah. That is an option.
0: I know. It's kind of like we go to Mexico all the time and Marie orders burger con queso minus the hamburguesa.
2: So it's just a grilled cheese?
0: It's a grilled cheese because they went to a grilled cheese. And they're
1: oh, my God.
2: See.
0: Anyway, have a great weekend. We're going to be at Pigeon's wedding. Don't worry. We'll tell them the Twin Cities is thinking of them. Our former producer, Pigeon, gets married tomorrow. So we will say congratulations to him for all of you. And don't forget to join Dez and Taylor on Sunday.
2: Yes, we're going to be at Como Park. 10 o'clock is when it starts. Get there a little early. There's fun things to do. Taylor and I will be singing. It's the Out of the Darkness Walk. It's for suicide awareness. And the boys are going to be there, too. We'd love to see ya.
0: Have a good weekend.
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Teddy Swims will perform that song 1 week from tomorrow at Grand Casino Arena. 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We'll make sure you get those tickets and you've got all your plans ready to go for next weekend. 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You could stay down in St. Paul. They have super nice.

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We want to fly you out to Chicago in the fall, which is awesome. First of all, just that alone is cool. We'll put you up in a hotel and give you tickets to see Olivia Rodrigo. She's going to take the stage October 11th. 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
5: 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They use everyday items to help tell the story too, like a mop head for the fairy's hair, which was hilarious. 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It was so impressive how they played the sound effects and the music right there on stage. 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

95. It's TJ with a gloomy, gloomy, gloomy day. We need the rain, yes, but there's going to be off and on some heavier rain than light, heavy rain. I will be happy if there's some thunder. So I say bring on the fall weather.

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Variety, KS95. It's TJ. Hope you're having a great Friday. It's blustery today. That's what they're calling it. Heavy rain at times, off and on. Tomorrow, some sprinkles. 65 for the high. Sunday, a little brighter, 69. We're just going to kind of hang out mid-high 60s for the rest of the weekend. I'm holding

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Variety, KS95. It's TJ who's got the inside info. Costco's been teasing the return of a popular food court item. Some fans are saying it could be the fries or the combo pizza or the churro. I got obsessed with the churro in 2024 and then it went away and I've been sad ever since. Who's got the inside info? Do you know? Is it the churro that's coming back for a limited time? It was replaced by chocolate chip cookies.

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Good luck.

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5: 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They use everyday items to help tell the story too, like a mop head for the fairy's hair, which was hilarious. 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

K95, congrats to Maria in St. Paul. Going to see Teddy Swims perform this song from her own seat, Grand Casino Arena. 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

If you've been delaying the fall decor, go ahead and break it out this weekend. The first official day of fall is Tuesday. I have a black, it's like a Christmas tree, but it's a Halloween tree, and I put Halloween decorations on it, and that is going up this weekend, too.

K95. Barbie has more options than just Ken. She can date Lenny Kravitz now if she wants to. He's the second man to get his own Ken doll. It's available now for $70, and it's modeled after his latest tour outfit. LeBron James is first in the collection, which came out last year, but now Barbie has options.

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1: Today's variety, K95. Gordon Ramsay has been just traveling around the Twin Cities filming. He was at Pizza Factory in North St. Paul. Rumor has it he's also going to be at a restaurant in Wayzata.

K-75. The rain will affect your commute home. There is a little bit of flooding in areas, and it will be, you know, some heavy rain at times. But the rain should be over by noon tomorrow.

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22: 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All right, that's the Olivia Rodrigo flyaway to see her in Chicago at United Center on October 11th. Good luck.

KS95, today's variety. It's Friday. It's Angie Taylor. Thanks for rolling with me. Listen, it is gloomy. It is rainy. Wherever you are, if you're in your car right now, your little car cocoon, just hang out with us and just roll with us and have good music. We have stuff to give away today. And there's so much good TV on tonight for you to like Netflix and chill. The Jay-Z thing is on tonight on Netflix. There's a whole Jay-Z documentary that's supposed to be good. Mobland season 2. We have The Traitors. I mean, I'm just going to be under a blanket all weekend.

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95. Today's Variety. Thanks for listening on your Friday. If you missed that 2 o'clock concert code to see Olivia Rodrigo in Chicago, never fear. There is another concert code coming up at 5 o'clock. I don't want to hear any excuses as to why you're not here at five. Because look at this weather. You have nothing else to do. 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

0: Yes, 95, today's variety. Hey, happy Friday. It's Angie Taylor. Preston's here with me. Hey, Preston.
1: Hey.
0: I have to tell you what I learned today.
1: I know you were talking about this. I'm ready to hear it.
0: I know this isn't the Crisco, Dez, and West show, but I would absolutely call in and say, here's what I learned today. So I was hanging out at Fathead Bill's on Washington this afternoon, having a lunch. The amazing bartender, Keila, nicknamed Tequila, was there and told me about the Vikings World Order.
1: Okay.
0: So, I didn't know that the Minnesota Vikings have a fan base called the Vikings World Order.
1: Oh.
0: They were actually instrumental in lobbying to get U.S. Bank Stadium made.
1: Sure.
0: They do a whole bunch of charity work. It's like 300 people deep. They're the big tailgaters. But the rituals to become in the Vikings World Order.
1: There's rituals. Okay.
0: You have a one-year probation period. Somebody has to, like, approve you.
1: Like, follow you around or something? Or
0: you
1: what?
0: Have to hang out with the group for a year. And if they like you.
1: If you're a chiller.
0: Yes. So then you get knighted. Like, legit knighted.
1: Like, sword on both shoulders.
0: Yes. And you have to get a Vikings tattoo. Everybody has, like, a tattoo when they're in the group. And members also choose a Viking-inspired name, like Sir Crusher or Lady Freya.
1: Okay.
0: Reflecting the Norse mythology of it all. I can't talk today. But, yes, I didn't know.
1: I knew nothing about this.
0: I'm a Vikings fan since I'm a baby. Long-suffering, like everybody else. And then I asked, I'm like, are women invited?
1: Right.
0: Yes, there are women in it. And I'm like, how do I do this?
1: Yeah. But there's some BA women in there, you know.
0: You know.
1: Yeah.
0: But, like, I need to get jumped into this gang. How do I get in?
1: Vikings gang.
0: Yeah. Is there somebody that can sponsor me? I want to be in the Viking World Order. I'm ready to get the tat. I'm ready to get knighted. I want it
1: what
0: all.
1: What be your name?
0: I don't know. What should be my Viking name? Can I be the Khaleesi? Or is that? No, that's not good.
1: Different thing.
0: What could I be? I don't know. Is anybody in the Viking World Order?
1: Yes.
0: 75617. Are you in with me? You want to jump in?
1: I'll do it.
0: Let's do it. Preston and I want to be in the gang, you guys.
1: The tattoo's going on my ass, though.
0: Hell yes. You get to pick your tattoo, but it has to be Vikings football themed.
1: Yeah.
0: All right. We want to get jumped in. Let us know. 75617. It's KS95.
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0: 95, today's variety. Happy Friday. I hope you're ready for the weekend. So every year, the National Toy Hall of Fame reveals the 12 finalists for its 2026 class. The toys that are in the Hall of Fame. The 12 finalists this year, you tell me which toy you think should get in. Bingo. Bingo's never been in.
1: Bingo?
0: But like,
1: that's a toy?
0: I don't know. Bop It. Do you remember Bop It?
1: Oh, yeah.
0: Pull It. Smack It.
1: Twist It.
0: Twist It.
1: Yeah.
0: Bop It.
1: I'm going to sleep.
0: Yeah. Oh, my God.
1: Remember that?
0: Yes. The Care Bears. It's shocking they're not in there.
1: Yeah.
0: But, I mean, that's my generation.
1: What is in there?
0: Gen X. Care Bears are like, okay, Mahjong's in there.
1: Mahjong.
0: That's not a toy.
1: We got some mixed up priorities here.
0: Monster High dolls. The board game Mousetrap. That's from like the 60s.
1: Okay.
0: Pokemon trading cards.
1: Yup.
0: Polly Pocket.
1: Yup.
0: The slide. That means an actual playground slide.
1: Okay. The definition of toy is being used so loosely
0: here.
1: Hi.
0: The board game Sorry. Tickle Me Elmo and Yahtzee. Okay, so of all of those, what would you say? Tickle Me Elmo was almost nominated last year, didn't make the cut. The ones that won last year, Battleship, Slime, and Trivial Pursuit.
1: Here's what I'll say. I think we need less Hall of Fames of everything.
0: I might agree with you.
1: Why are we having the Hall of Fame of toys,
0: but
1: you know?
0: If I had to pick one, I would say Tickle Me Elmo and Yahtzee. They need to go in there.
1: I don't know, man. The slide played a big part in my life.
0: But I don't think that's a toy. Okay, if you grew up in Gen X, like I did, the slide was metal, and it was 1,000 degrees
1: right.
0: And took off layers of your skin.
1: Just rip your thighs off.
0: Yeah, that was not a toy. That was trauma.
1: A death trap.
0: Yes,
1: yeah.
0: KS95.

0: tonight.
1: KS95, today's variety. Hello, happy Friday. I just want to remind you that after 4 o'clock, I've got a family four-pack of tickets for you to see Pinocchio, grab the fam, and go to the Children's Theater Company for that, so make sure you're here. And also 5 o'clock, your concert code for Olivia Rodrigo, the flyaway to Chicago. 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KS95.

0: 95, today's variety. Angie Taylor on your Friday. Thanks so much for hanging out. Oh, celebrity news. This is a sad celebrity news. Do you remember Duncan Sheik, singer-songwriter whose debut hit, Barely Breathing, made him a household name back then? Here's his song, in case you forgot, Barely Breathing. Song was such a banger. Duncan Sheik has passed away. Post just went up earlier today featuring a smiling Duncan holding his guitar. The first line of the caption announced his passing, which I guess happened yesterday, and said, "The world has lost a singular talent, a deeply influential voice in music and theater." Oh, Duncan Sheik, he was great. Rest in peace, Duncan Sheik. Thanks so much for listening. It's KS95.
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95, today's variety. Thanks so much for hanging out on your sad little Friday. But you know what? I love days like this because then you don't feel guilty for not doing anything. It's a good couch rot day. Tonight is going to be 63, rain all night long. We're drowning in it. Tomorrow, cloudy, 65. And then Sunday, mostly cloudy, maybe a little bit of sun for your Sunday. It's 61 right now. KS95.

95, today's variety. How you doing? How you feeling on your Friday? You made it to the weekend. It's Angie Taylor. I want you to make sure that you get on a flight with your bestie, with your hubby, with your kiddo, and you go to Chicago and roll up to the United Center and see Olivia Rodrigo. We have your concert code coming up at 5 o'clock. Make sure you're here. When you hear it, I want you to be the winner. KS95.

KS95, today's variety. Happy Friday. It's rainy. It's gloomy. It's also National First Love Day, which invites us all

0: Kiss 95, today's variety. Hey, happy Friday, 63, rainy right now. I've got so much good stuff on the show today, though. Coming up after 4 o'clock, I've got your Pinocchio tickets, a family 4-pack for the Children's Theater Company. And also, 5 o'clock is your Olivia Dean concert code. 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
1: Oh, Angie.
0: What?
1: We have traffic to
0: do. Oh, well, thank you for telling me at the last minute.
1: I'm sorry. Preston. I thought you knew. Right in front of you.
0: I mean, you know, you could give me a heads up, whatever.
1: Okay, maybe I should do my job.
0: Yeah, you should, but that's okay. Thank you, Preston, for letting me know. Today's traffic right now is brought to you by Hirschfield Paint, wall coverings, and window treatments. Right now, there is a crash on 94 West at the exit 202 ramp to County Road 37 Albertville. Look out for a crash there. The rain is causing a little bit of delays here and there and everywhere, so be careful on the roads today. 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

0: KS95, today's variety. How you feeling on your Friday? I hope you're doing good. It's Angie Taylor. Hey, Preston.
1: Hey, yo.
0: Producer Preston in the house with me. So I know, Preston, you're engaged now.
1: Yes.
0: So happy for you. But there's a stat that came out that said nearly half of single Americans went on zero dates last year.
1: I kind of believe that.
0: What's going on? Why is it because we are just so...
1: Moolah.
0: Oh, it's the money?
1: That's what I think.
0: You think people don't want to date because of money. It's expensive.
1: Well, I think the casual date is coming back, right? Like, we're not going to dinners.
0: That's too much. Yeah. Anyway, like, I never like that because now I have to sit with you for 2 hours if I don't like
1: you. Right, you're locked in.
0: Right, locked in. And I'm sure that person doesn't want to pay for my meal after 2 hours either that I don't like. So, like, what, a coffee date? Is that a thing?
1: That's probably the most...
0: Let's go have a matcha?
1: Yeah, right.
0: Yo, it's so different now. Like, if somebody... This is just me from back in the day. But if somebody would have been like, hey, you want to go have a coffee? I'm trying to save some money. I would have been like, hell no. Coffee? How am I supposed to deal with you? I don't even know if I like you yet. I need some, like, alcohol muscles or something. But if you haven't gone on a date in the last year, I want to know why. What's the reason? Is it money? Like Preston said? Or are you just over it? I don't know. 75617.
1: Maybe the Minneapolis dating scene just sucks.
0: Is it lame now?
1: Yeah, what's up?
0: What's happening? You let us know. I mean, I'm married, but, you know, I could use, like, a side boyfriend.
1: Right.
0: Got a little money?
1: What am I?
0: Yeah, you want a little cash? Oh, you? You're my work husband.
1: Right.
0: Yeah, but I, you know, if you want to flash me a little cash, be my little side piece, I'm down for it.
1: You flash me cash.
0: Okay, I will. I tried to buy you lunch today.
1: Sure, like, you did.
2: I already ate.
1: Yeah.
0: See? Bad date we had today. KS95.
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3: I leave, brush my teeth with a bottle of Jack. 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

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KS95, today's variety. I want to hook you and the family up with a family four-pack of tickets to see Pinocchio at the Children's Theater Company. 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Tickets for you. It'll be so nice. Take the whole fam. You could do some highbrow theater with the kids. So make sure you're here. KS95.

0: Club Foods. Let's go to the very well-dressed today. Channel 5's Chris Reese. Hey.
1: Angie, I hope you like rainy days. Because this gray, kind of cloudy stuff that's sticking around as we go throughout tonight, and that's going to linger into parts of Saturday, too. It's been much needed. This is a widespread rainfall. A lot of areas seeing 1 to 2 inches of rain already. And we're not quite done. We're going to transition now into spotty showers and thunderstorms. That'll take us through the nighttime hours. And then as we wake up on Saturday, it's kind of cloudy, misty, and cool. It's going to take until the afternoon to get any kind of clearing. Highs tomorrow in the low 60s, mid-60s on Sunday. We'll keep those 60s around into early next week. There are going to be some mornings next week, Angie, with temperatures in the 40s.
0: Oh my gosh.
1: It's here.
0: A little frosty?
1: Oh, getting close.
0: Anyway. Oh, my gosh. By the way, Chris Reese, you look amazing today.
1: Thank you.
0: You got the full suit on. I love it.
1: I knew people would watch because it was raining, so I had to make sure I looked good.
0: You put on your spotlight suit today. Like, everybody's checking the weather. I better look good.
1: That's funny.
0: Looking good. It's 62 right now in the Twin Cities KS95.
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KS95, today's variety. Hey, happy Friday. I know it's gloomy, but you know what? It's kind of like snuggle weather. Let's snuggle together and let's win you a trip to Chicago to see Olivia Rodrigo. I would love for you to go. I would love for you and your bestie to go, you and your kiddo to go, you and that man. You can drag him there too. It's going to be so great. Do a little shopping, have fun. Your concert code is coming up very soon, 5 p.m. You better be here.

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Angie Taylor rolling with you. I am looking for caller number 9 right now to 651-989-KS95. 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

0: 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Happy Friday. It's Angie Taylor. I'm looking for my caller 9. Is this Heather from St. Cloud?
1: It sure is.
0: My girl Heather, you're my winner.
1: Awesome.
0: Congrats. You're going to go to Pinocchio. You have a family 4-pack at Pinocchio at the Children's Theater Company. Who are you going to bring with you?
1: Probably my husband and my kids.
0: I love it. Little family day out. I love that you live in St. Cloud. That was my first radio job up there.
1: Really?
0: It was.
1: Yeah, where did you work?
0: KCLD, honey.
1: Oh, absolutely. Yep.
0: Thank you so much for listening to KS95. We love you for it.
1: Love you guys, too.

0: is brought to you by Mystic Lake Casino. Let's go to the very snappily dressed today. Channel 5's Chris Reese. Hey.
1: Angie, I hope you like rainy days. Because
0: I do.
1: This gray, kind of cloudy stuff that's sticking around as we go throughout tonight, and that's going to linger into parts of Saturday, too. It's been much needed. This is a widespread rainfall. A lot of areas seeing 1 to 2 inches of rain already. And we're not quite done. We're going to transition now into spotty showers and thunderstorms. That'll take us through the nighttime hours. And then as we wake up on Saturday, it's kind of cloudy, misty, and cool. It's going to take until the afternoon to get any kind of clearing. Highs tomorrow in the low 60s, mid-60s on Sunday. We'll keep those 60s around into early next week. There are going to be some mornings next week, Angie, with temperatures in the 40s.
0: Oh my gosh.
1: It's here.
0: A little frosty?
1: Oh, getting close.
0: Oh, my gosh. By the way, Chris Reese, you look amazing today.
1: Thank you.
0: You got the full suit on. I love it.
1: I knew people would watch because it was raining, so I had to make sure I looked good.
0: Oh, you put on your spotlight suit today. Like, everybody's checking the weather. I better look good.
1: That's funny.
0: Looking good. It's 62 right now in the Twin Cities, KS95.
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0: 95. Today's Friday. Happy Friday on your rainy Friday. Thanks for listening. We appreciate you. Preston is here. Preston, you're Gen Z.
1: Yes.
0: So Merriam-Webster Dictionary just added 1,400 new words to its online dictionary, including a ton of slang. So let's see, as the Gen Z man that you are, I'm sure you know most of these.
1: Okay.
0: Cuffing season, you know what that is.
1: Yep.
0: Cuffing season has begun, by the way.
1: It has.
0: Get on it. Crash out.
1: Yep, I know about that.
0: Crash out
1: I
0: is when
1: daily.
0: You, like, spaz, you freak out, you have a crash out. Looks maxing.
1: Yep, know about that.
0: So bad.
1: Mean, mogging,
0: yep.
1: Know about it.
0: Okay, how about meme coin?
1: Meme coin. This might be a little too Gen Alpha for me or something.
0: Okay, that's what... So, I have this list, but they don't give me definitions. So,
1: so we can take our best guess?
0: Right, we need to know what a meme coin is. Also, parasocial.
1: Yep, know about that.
0: That's when you think you're friends with a celebrity because you know everything about them or
1: right.
0: Something. Rickroll, do you know about that?
1: I do.
0: I was going to say, that's before
1: that's,
0: your
1: that's
0: time.
1: That's a millennial humor, yeah.
0: Yes, it is. And then Sunday Scaries.
1: Know about that.
0: Sunday Scaries.
1: You ever get them?
0: Not anymore because I love my job, so I'm never like, oh, no, I don't. But I used to get them for school.
1: Sure.
0: You know, and then Sunday Scaries would always hit whenever 60 Minutes would come on, whenever I heard that.
1: Really?
0: Because my parents watched it.
1: Yeah.
0: And it was on at like 6 o'clock, and I'm like, oh, man, I got to get ready for bed and school tomorrow. Ugh. All right, somebody tell us what a meme coin is, please. 75617. You got a Gen Xer here. And
1: Gen Z. I don't know what it is either.
0: We don't know. Let us know. Man, what

KS95, today's variety. Happy Friday. How you feeling? Hey, we're getting close. Only minutes away from 5 o'clock, and that is when the Olivia Rodrigo concert code comes up. I know you're waiting for it. It is coming up very soon, so don't go anywhere. Snuggle in with me on your Friday, KS95.

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KS95, today's variety. It's Angie Taylor. I just want you to know, if you are thinking ahead to Thanksgiving and, you know, maybe you're not a football person, you don't want to sit and watch football on Thanksgiving, J-Lo is releasing a concert film on Thanksgiving on CBS and Paramount Plus. Because, you know, we can never have enough J-Lo. So, and when you think Thanksgiving, you think J-Lo. So I'm just letting you know, if you're not into football, there is another option. KS95.

Langley. During a recent show, Ella told fans that she was left speechless by all the CMA nominations. She tied the record for the most in a single year by a female artist. I mean, the accolades, the number ones, you go, Ella.

8:35, today's variety. Thanks so much for listening. Olivia Rodrigo. We love Olivia Rodrigo. And yes, the concert codes for today are donezo, but don't you worry about it because Monday, the concert codes are back. Yeah, we have more opportunities for you to hop on a plane and scoot your funky butt over to Chicago and go see Olivia Rodrigo with your bestie or whoever you want to take. So make sure you're here. KS95. All right, now.

0: It's brought to you by the Fall Parade of Homes. Let's go to the spiffily well-dressed Channel 5's Chris Reese. Hi, Chris.
1: Angie, I hope you like rainy days.
0: Because
1: this gray, kind of cloudy stuff that's sticking around as we go throughout tonight, and that's going to linger into parts of Saturday, too. It's been much needed. This is a widespread rainfall. A lot of areas seeing 1 to 2 inches of rain already, and we're not quite done. We're going to transition now into spotty showers and thunderstorms. That'll take us through the nighttime hours, and then as we wake up on Saturday, it's kind of cloudy, misty, and cool. It's going to take until the afternoon to get any kind of clearing. Highs tomorrow in the low 60s, mid-60s on Sunday. We'll keep those 60s around into early next week. There are going to be some mornings next week, Angie, with temperatures in the 40s.
0: Oh my God.
1: It's here.
0: A little frosty?
1: Oh, getting close.
0: Anyway. Oh my gosh. By the way, Chris Reese, you look amazing today.
1: Thank you.
0: You got the full suit on. I love it.
1: I knew people would watch because it was raining, so I had to make sure I looked good.
0: Oh, you put on your spotlight suit today. Like, everybody's checking the weather. I better look good.
1: That's funny.
0: Looking good. It's 62 right now in the Twin Cities, KS95.
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0: 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Today's Variety. Thanks for listening on your Friday. All right, people are discussing whether or not we were all nicer 10 years ago. All right, Preston, 10 years ago, you were in high school.
1: 10 years ago, I was, yes.
0: Yeah, but like, do you feel like people were nicer 10 years ago than they are today?
1: Well, high school is a different ballgame.
0: Okay,
1: you
0: talk
1: know?
0: About like general life, though. And just like in general, I can see it, though. I feel like people were. And a lot of people online are saying it's because of social media.
1: True. I mean, online, definitely not.
0: Definitely not. And people are starting to get hip to the fact that the algorithm will feed you a lot more negative stuff. They want, you know, the anger.
1: That's what
0: fuels
1: sells.
0: It. Yes. Like, kind of like, you know, sex and murder sell for news. You want that first in front because everybody's like, whoa, what's going on? And so, like, the crazy, mean, angry stuff online, people gravitate
1: Yeah, they don't even care
0: it.
1: About, like, a good reaction anymore. It's just any reaction,
0: any
1: good
0: reaction.
1: Or bad. Yeah.
0: Exactly. Yeah, and I feel like a lot of people, I don't think people were nicer 10 years ago. I think people were a lot more maybe underground about their feelings, and social media has maybe emboldened people to share those feelings because everybody is mad on social media.
1: Everyone's got to talk.
0: Exactly. Everybody loves to complain. Hey, just stay off social media maybe and smile.
2: 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You think you broke my heart, oh girl, for goodness sake.

KS95, today's variety. It's Angie Taylor. Thanks for hanging out on your rainy Friday. Yeah, I'm looking at the radar right now. It is all green. That is all rain. We are in it. But hey, it's a good night to just chill out, maybe cozy up to your radio or Netflix and chill, whatever. It's 60 right now. Tomorrow, I'm going to be cloudy again. 58, 64 on Sunday. It's KS95.

0: KS95, today's variety. Happy Friday. It is raining, so let's take a look at these roads. See what's going on here. Traffic is brought to you by the magic and merriment of the 2026 Minnesota Renaissance Festival. The road's surprisingly not that bad in all the rain. There is a crash, though, 94 West in St. Paul between Highway 52 and Highway 5. You're going to find some delays. There's a car stall on 35W South in Bloomington to watch for as well. Those delays between 106th Street and the Minnesota River. 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It's all new at the Minnesota Renaissance Festival weekends through October 4th. 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That's traffic on KS95.
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2: 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Chris Godez and Wes, everybody.

KS95, today's variety. Happy Friday. It's Angie Taylor. Thanks so much for listening. If you're stressed out right now, I want you to know there's a remedy. They're saying that 6 minutes of reading may cut stress by 68%. That is a lot. And I don't know if you're into reading. I love reading. However, I love Audible. So I don't know if that counts. I'm just too lazy to read a whole book. So just

KS95, today's variety. It's Angie Taylor. If you're all freaked out because you missed all the concert codes for Olivia Rodrigo and it's Friday and you're like, oh no, don't worry. We're doing it again on Monday. Your first code, 8 a.m. I can't.

0: 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I guess you moved on really easily.
1: KS95, today's variety. Happy Friday. It's Angie Taylor. I know it's rainy and gross, and you're probably going to be just watching TV all weekend, and that's cool. There's something really cool on Sunday on Netflix, the premiere of Cold as Balls.
2: What is that?
1: Yes, it's Kevin Hart interviewing famous sports figures while they endure freezing ice baths together. I mean, Kevin Hart is like overexposure a little bit right now.
2: Yeah.
1: However, I'm kind of into it because I love the athletes. Some of them are Serena Williams, Gronk, Mavericks forward Cooper Flagg, MMA fighter Sean O'Malley, soccer star Zlatan, and tennis stud Novak Djokovic. I like them all, but I think it'll be okay to watch, don't you? Would you watch it?
2: Would you get in a cold hot tub to talk to Kevin Hart?
1: A cold bath to talk to Kevin Hart? Yes, yeah. I would. Yeah, I would. Why not?
2: I kind of want to see how tiny his balls get, you know?
1: Kevin Hart? Well, I don't know. Is it proportionate? Because he's only like 4'9".
2: Right. Exactly.
1: So yeah, probably. He's got those little grape nuts down
2: there. I'm sold. I'm watching it.
1: All right, let's watch it. KS95.
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KS95, today's variety. I told you yesterday that Lady Gaga had a baby girl named Rose. Millie Bobby Brown also adopted a baby boy. Her and Jake Bon Jovi, they have a baby boy and are now a family of four. So congrats to them. Jake Bon Jovi looks exactly like Daddy John did back in the day. He's a cutie. KS95.

95. Today's variety. It is rainy. We know it. Tonight, low of 63. Tomorrow, cloudy and 65. Sunday, we might see a few sunny moments and a high of 68.

0: 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Happy Friday, Angie Taylor. I hope you have an amazing weekend. I want to let you know that if you didn't get any of the concert codes today for the Olivia Rodrigo flyaway to Chicago, never fear, because Monday, your first concert code will be at 8 a.m. with Crisco, Dez, and Wes. Yes, it's back next week. 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